0: issues. And at the same time, Australia, in spite of it having a massive ocean area, doesn't really fish that much seafood in comparison to the rest of the world.
1: A former teammate of Adam Reynolds is shattered that the Broncos veteran won't get a farewell game. The 36-year-old has been ruled unfit to come back from a calf injury. Rabbitohs star Cody Walker says it's a shame Reynolds couldn't play a cameo-type role.
2: I'm not entirely sure what's happened up there, but you know, for him not to be able to have his own farewell and go out on his own terms is highly disappointing, and I just hope he's doing all right.
1: And Demons star Max Gawn has received a record-breaking 9th All-Australian blazer after being named to captain the AFL's honorary team. And that's the latest news update from the Capital Radio newsroom. I'm Tia Priest-Willamott.
3: Continuing with XLFM local news, thanks to Red Energy, the 100% Australian energy retailer owned by Snowy Hydro. I'm James Wybrow. Monaro Police District officers were called to the Mwamba River Bridge on the Snowy River Way after reports of a vehicle that crashed into Armco railing and rolled multiple times. Occurring on early Saturday afternoon, New South Wales ambulance paramedics treated the driver, who was taken to hospital with minor injuries, while a dog was ejected from the vehicle, landing in the nearby river before being rescued by nearby residents with minor injuries. Officers attached to Monaro Police District are investigating the circumstances surrounding the crash. Cooma residents have the chance to access free legal advice next week, with South Coast and Country Community Law holding outreach appointments. Happening between 10 a.m. and 2 p.m. on September 2nd at Monaro Community Access Support, residents are advised that they must book an appointment before attending. Appointments can be made by calling South Coast and Country Community Law on 1800 229 529. Two Jindabyne Public School kids have represented their school at the New South Wales Premier's Spelling Bee Regional Finals. Competing in a highly competitive online environment, both Andy and Riley represented the school admirably against the region's finest spellers. And locals can speak to their state or federal minister tomorrow, with Christy McBain and Steve Wan holding a mobile office in Cooma. Opening from midday, both ministers will be looking to answer any questions locals may have. More information can be found on both of the pair's Facebook pages.
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3: Sunday session 9-hole results from Cooma Golf Club are in. Handicap winner was Jaden Spearing with a fantastic 23 points. The non-handicap winner, Brody Johnston. The event is back this Sunday with a $20 entry, also buying a burger after the round. Check-in is 8:30 a.m. with tee-off scheduled for 8:45. The event is open to members and non-members with or without an official handicap. That's the latest XLFM local news. 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
5: Transport for New South Wales would like to advise Kosciuszko Road's open to Perisher, Guthaga Road's open to the village, and Alpine Way's open to Threadboat and beyond. On the Snowy Mountains Highway, the road is open, the Link Road to Selwyn Snow Resort is open, Elliot Way is also open, and Coombe to Brown Mountain, the road is open. Keep it here for all the latest winter road updates.
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6: Today, partly cloudy with a slight chance of showers. Tomorrow, fog, mostly sunny. Friday, sunshine with early morning frost. Then Saturday, sunny weathers with light winds throughout. There's a 0% chance of snow falls over the next 24 hours. Cooma dropping to 7 tonight, maxing out at 14 tomorrow. Jindabyne chasing a high of 14 after a night's low of 4. Canberra with the temp climbing to 18 after a minimum tonight of 7.
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Forever Classic, XLFM 96.1 with a song that topped the charts back in 1999. That was Macy Gray with I Try for your 30-minute music marathon. Good morning. We made it the hump day. You're with me, Brad. Now let's get into more of the greatest hits. This one from Cars.

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And joining you from 5:30 a.m, the Classic Local Breakfast. Craig is still filling in for the time being, but he'll be returning tomorrow morning, ready to wake you up. And now you've gone through your workday with me, Brad, and here's Rick Springfield on your 30-minute music marathon.

0: 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And looking ahead for the weather, it's going to be a partly cloudy one today, staying with a slight chance of showers. Tomorrow, a bit of fog, but it's going to be a mostly sunny one. Going to clear up. Friday, sunshine with early morning frost. Then Saturday, going to be a sunny one as well with light winds throughout. So after we get through today, it's going to get nice and clear. And what's coming up today? Well, we've got some Elton John to play here on XLFM.
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12: Transport for New South Wales would like to advise Kosciuszko Road's open to Perisher, Guthaga Road's open to the village, and Alpine Way's open to Threadboat and beyond. On the Snowy Mountains Highway, the road is open, the Link Road to Selwyn Snow Resort is open, Elliot Way is also open, and Coomer to Brown Mountain, the road is open. Keep it here for all the latest Winter Road updates.

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0: 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We're about to cross into 11 o'clock now, so we'll be hearing all the latest in the news, weather, out from the roads, all that, find out from 11 o'clock. And then when we come back together, we've got another 30-minute music marathon for you. Got some Howard Jones lined up, Yaz as well. It's all up next here on XLFM. Good morning, with Brad.
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1: 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Australian energy starts right here in the Snowy Mountains.
12: This is Budgie Baker, looking a little bit better out there today with there's still some cloud around, but we may expect a few blue patches to start creeping in. Still a lot of work for the mountain crews to get things up and running though. Charlotte Pass, Cosy Triple Chair, open at the top for the advanced skiers and boarders. Beginners and intermediates can ride the chair to mid-station. First timers, onto that Cosy Carpet for their fun, and the base and Palmer is open as well. Perisher, Front Valley probably looking the pick. Mount C, Mount P6 though is set to open. Some lifts open in blue. Cow, some in Smiggins, but nothing in Guthaga at the moment. Threadbow, Cruiser and Gun Barrel open. So some nicer conditions up on Merritts and Friday Flat for the first timers and the kids. Big thank you to the mountain crews. They're just working around the clock to get the lifts and runs back open for everyone.
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13: From the Capital Radio Newsroom, good morning. I'm Tia Priest-Willamott. Dolly Parton's team has confirmed she died aged 80 after a brief battle with cancer. The US president has announced flags will be lowered to half-mast for a week in her honour, while Australia's prime minister says hearts around the country are broken. Dolly Parton wrote more than 3,000 songs over her 60-year career, including this hit.

0: She passed away peacefully in Nashville. Political leaders are preparing to grapple with the issue of data centres at today's National Cabinet meeting. The Prime Minister is pushing for a consistent approach when it comes to location, energy and water use, but the proposal has already faced pushback from some states and territories. Independent Senator David Pocock has told Today, "We can benefit from the boom, but have to address the issues that come with them."
1: Where is the data centre tax or the return to the Australian people? Because we've seen this play out before. We have big industries investing a huge amount of money, and then over the long term, these multinationals are very good at profit shifting, at not paying tax here in Australia.
0: Canada has unveiled retaliatory tariffs on hundreds of American imports as their trade war escalates. The BBC's Gary O'Donoghue reports.
2: Canadian levies on American farm equipment, dairy, paper and electronics, among other things, will come into force on the 8th of September on a sliding scale from 15 up to 50%. Steel and aluminium, already facing a 25% tariff, will now jump to 50%, matching Washington's own levy. Canadian officials insist this isn't about raising revenue. Rather, it's about protecting domestic industry. And crucially, they say there's room to go further if Washington escalates again.
0: And Woolworths' sales growth has outpaced rival Coles. Food sales at the supermarket giant rose to $53.8 billion in the 2026 financial year, with profits up 18% to $1.14 billion. Recapping NRL team news, Broncos coach Michael Maguire has named an unchanged side to face the Storm tomorrow night. Cowboys Tom Dearden and Jeremiah Nanai return from injury to take on the Tigers. Titans forward Josh Patston is back from concussion, replacing Bo Firma for Saturday's clash with the Rabbitohs. No changes for the Dolphins to tackle the Roosters. And the 2026 All-Australian captain and Demons ruck Max Gawn says the team are embracing wildcard round ahead of their clash with Collingwood. And that's the latest news update from the Capital Radio Newsroom. I'm Tia Priest-Willamott.
3: Continuing with XLFM local news, thanks to Red Energy, the 100% Australian energy retailer owned by Snowy Hydro. I'm James Wybrow. Member for Monaro Steve Wan has said the current native vegetation laws have failed to deal with the lovegrass crisis on the Monaro. New South Wales Farmers Monaro branch members met with Minister Wan on Friday to express their concerns about the finalisation of the native vegetation regulatory maps, which they say will make criminals out of responsible farmers. At a public meeting in Cooma last week, over 130 landholders voted unanimously to defer the finalisation of the maps until they accurately show vegetation communities. Work to repair and stabilise Cooma's four flood levees is set to begin next week. The joint New South Wales Public Works and Council project will make the region's largest town safer and more resilient to storms and floods. Project goals include the repairs or replacement of 17 floodgates and a stormwater culvert, levee wall concrete repairs and to weak parts of earthen levees. The first stage of the project, beginning on Monday, is to remove trees and bushes that are growing on or right next to the levees. A condition assessment of the levees in 2024 found multiple problems that needed to be fixed. And local businesses, tertiary organisations and government departments are preparing to descend on Monaro High School for their annual Trade Expo. The expo aims to provide students with an opportunity to investigate a variety of trade and job possibilities for their future career pathways. Designed to be interactive and immersive, the expo will be held next Tuesday on September 1st.
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3: The Canberra Raiders have named their NRLW squad to take on the Titans on Saturday. Charlotte Basham will miss the game due to concussion. Holly May Dodd shifts into the starting team to replace Basham in the second row, with Lily Boyle named on the bench for her first game of the season. The Raiders have scored 101 points and only scored 26 in their past three matches and come up against a Titans side that haven't lost since round one. That's the latest XLFM local news. 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
5: Transport for New South Wales would like to advise Kosciuszko Road's open to Perisher, Guthaga Road's open to the village, and Alpine Way's open to Threadboat and beyond. On the Snow Mountains Highway, the road is open, the Link Road to Selwyn Snow Resort is open, Elliot Way is also open, and Coombe to Brown Mountain, the road is open. Keep it here for all the latest winter road updates.
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6: Today, partly cloudy with a slight chance of showers. Tomorrow, fog, mostly sunny. Friday, sunshine with early morning frost. Then Saturday, sunny weathers with light winds throughout. There's a 0% chance of snow falls over the next 24 hours. Cooma dropping to 7 tonight, maxing out at 14 tomorrow. Jindabyne chasing a high of 14 after a night's low of 4. Canberra with the temp climbing to 18 after a minimum tonight of 7. 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

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It's a 30-minute music marathon to take you through your Wednesday. Howard Jones, What Is Love from 1983 just now. And playing now, we have this hit from 1991 from the album that put REM on the map, even made my dad a fan. It's Losing My Religion here on

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We're in the middle of the week now, and if you're already looking ahead for the weekend, wondering what there is to do, go check out our Snowy Mountains Guide on our XLFM.com.au website. We're on a 30-minute music marathon, and now it's in excess.

0: 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But what will you do to win $5,000? 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It's XLFM's Love and Local Shop, the Snowies. 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You're in the draw. Get in quick before Friday. Hey, good morning. You with Brad. And just checking the weather. Partly cloudy conditions with a slight chance of shower today. But don't worry. Tomorrow it's going to clear up into a mostly sunny one. Sunshine with early morning frost on your Friday and Saturday. Sunny weathers with light winds throughout. Looking ahead with the music as well. I'm going to press play on some Queen as well as some Peter Blakely.
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3: 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On the Snow Mountains Highway, the road is open, the Link Road to Selwyn Snow Resort is open, Elliott Way is also open, and Coombe to Brown Mountain, the road is open. Keep it here for all the latest Winter Road updates.

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1: 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You're doing it with Brad on your Tuesday. Hope you're having a fun one, even with all the weather. All your latest in national news and sport is next. And then I've got some treats for you in our 30-minute music marathon. Got some funk classics with Hot Chocolate. Everyone's a winner, baby. And even possibly the most polarizing song in REM's catalog. 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

0: 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You're listening on your Wednesday with me, Brad. G'day. And not to put the pressure on you right now, but don't forget the XLFM's Love and Local Shop the Snowies. That closes this Friday. Do you want that $5,000 jackpot? Well, maybe when you go for your lunch break in a few minutes, make it at the Delgate Hotel or the Dalgetty Hotel, even the Cooma Hotel. Make your way there, scan the QR code, you're in the draw to win $5,000. You can be there as many times as you want. Make it count before Friday if you want that 5K. Bit of an 80s lunch on the way. Paul Simon coming up. Choir Boys as well. It's a 30-minute music marathon after your news.
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13: This is Budgie Baker, looking a little bit better out there today with there's still some cloud around, but we may expect a few blue patches to start creeping in. Still a lot of work for the mountain crews to get things up and running though. Charlotte Pass, Cozzy Triple Chair, open to the top for the advanced skiers and boarders. Beginners and intermediates can ride the chair to mid-station. First timers, onto that Cozzy Carpet for their fun, and the Basin Pommer is open as well. Perisher, Front Valley probably looking to pick. Mount P6 though is set to open. Some lifts open in blue. Cow, some in Smiggins, but nothing in Guthaga at the moment. Threadbow, Cruiser and Gun Barrel open. So some nicer conditions up on Merritts and Friday Flat for the first timers and the kids. Big thank you to the mountain crews. They're just working around the clock to get the lifts and runs back open for everyone.
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15: From the Capital Radio Newsroom, good afternoon. I'm Tia Priest-Willamott. The Royal Commission into Anti-Semitism will deliver its final report on December 18th, 4 days later than planned. Commissioner Virginia Bell has made her closing remarks ahead of the inquiry's final hearings today. The report was originally due on December 14th, marking 1 year since the Bondi Beach terrorist attack, but Commissioner Bell says this would distract from a solemn day of remembrance.
16: I'm aware of concern within the Jewish community that delivery of the report on the anniversary would be a distraction. I fully understand that concern, and to avoid that distraction, I have asked for a short extension of the term.
15: Dolly Parton's team has released a statement confirming the legendary singer-songwriter died of cancer. There's been an outpouring of grief across America and around the world since news broke of the cultural icon's death at the age of 80. She's being remembered as a force of nature and a generous philanthropist. The opposition's Michael McCormack is conducting a countrywide listening tour to hear the concerns of veterans. Many are worried about the federal government's move to impose a $5,000 cap for allied health services. Veterans argue the money won't go far enough. Mr. McCormack says the measure is grossly unfair.
17: And the minister, by his own estimation, said 25,000 veterans are going to be worse off. So that's the department's figures. That's the government's figures. And it's just it is a disgrace, and it's a blight on this government, which has turned its back on our veterans.
15: And the state government says it will accept the recommendations of a New South Wales Productivity Commission report into e-bikes. The report found the cost of a compulsory insurance scheme for the devices would outweigh the benefits. Broncos coach Michael Maguire denies he forced club captain Adam Reynolds into early retirement. Reynolds initially suggested it was the call of Madge and the medical staff to rule him out of their last two games. Maguire clarifying it was Reynolds who made the call.
18: He basically said to me, I think it's time, Madge. Yeah, and that's how it went. Yeah, and I respect that. You know, I'd love to see him play. I'd love to see him roll out there and be in front of our 40,000 fans and 50,000 fans like we all would. But there comes a time where he just said the body's had its time, and you know, he just couldn't get to the end point to have that last little fairy tale.
15: Swans forward Charlie Kurnow and Giants defender Lockie Ash have been named in the AFL's All-Australian team for 2026. Meanwhile, list decisions have begun at the Giants, the club parting ways with Jesse Hogan, Jake Stringer and Kieran Briggs. Serena Williams and Carlos Alcaraz have won their opening mixed doubles match at the US Open. And Aussies Stephanie Gilmore, Oscar Berry and Jarvis Earl have bowed out of the Fiji Surf Pro in the opening round. And that's the latest news update from the Capital Radio Newsroom. I'm Tia Priest-Willamott.
19: 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I'm James Wybrow. Free legal advice is being offered to Cooma residents next week, with South Coast and Country Community Law holding outreach appointments. Set for September 2nd, appointments must be pre-booked and are available between 10 a.m. and 2 p.m. at Monero Community Access Support. Appointments can be made by calling South Coast and Country Community Law on 1800 229 529. Emergency services were called to the Moowamba River Bridge over the weekend after reports a vehicle crashed into railing and rolled multiple times. New South Wales ambulance paramedics attended the scene and treated the driver, who was taken to hospital with minor injuries. A dog was also ejected from the vehicle, landing in the nearby river before being rescued by residents with minor injuries. Officers attached to Monero Police District are investigating the circumstances surrounding the crash. Jindabyne Public School has congratulated two of its students on competing in the New South Wales Premier's Spelling Bee Regional Finals. Students Andy and Riley represented the junior and senior parts of the school against some of the state's best spellers in a highly competitive online environment. And World Atlas has named Jindabyne one of Australia's best lakeside towns. The website cites the town's outdoor activities and unique position in the Snowy Mountains as major draws.
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19: Two wins in 7 days for Adrian Malachi at the Coolamatong Snowy Mountains Country Club, who returned to the winner's circle on Sunday, his second in the space of 7 days. Adrian playing to his 16 handicap with 36 points. Matthew Bell was runner-up in a three-way countback on 35 points, with a fine birdie three on the 14th hole helping his cause. David Hunter placed third, edging out Nigel Bolton. The best of the ladies was Michelle White on 33 points, and in C grade, Kevin Kramer with 34 points. The club is reminding players they are closed for competition today due to weather and coring of the greens. That's the latest XLFM local news. 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
15: Transport for New South Wales would like to advise Kosciuszko Road caution chains are required from Prussian Creek to Perisher. Gathaca Road caution, snow on the road from Power Station to the village. Alpine Way Road is over to Threadbow. Beyond Threadbow caution, snow on the road. Chains may be required from the Cascades to the Wattles. Snow Mountains Highway caution, slush on the road from Park Boundary to Denison's Chain Bay. Chains are required from Denison's Chain Bay to Cumberland Ranges. Not suitable for heavy vehicles without chains. The Link Road Selwyn Snow Resort caution, snow on the road. Chains are required. Not suitable for heavy vehicles without chains. Way Tamarama to Selwyn, caution snow on the road, chains are required, not suitable for heavy vehicles without chains, and Coonabrown Mountain Road is open. Keep it here for the latest winter road updates.
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20: Today, partly cloudy with a slight chance of showers. Tomorrow, fog, mostly sunny. Friday, sunshine with early morning frost. Then Saturday, sunny weathers with light winds throughout. There's a 0% chance of snow falls over the next 24 hours. Coomer dropping to 7 tonight, maxing out at 14 tomorrow. Jindabyne chasing a high of 14 after a night's low of 4. Canberra with the temp climbing to 18 after a minimum tonight of 7.
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You're listening to a 30-minute music marathon. Got some Prince on the way, Madness as well. But right now, a song, one of the most famous Australian songs, covered by so many different groups, everyone from Crowded House to even the original Yellow Wiggle, Greg Page. I'm not kidding. You did a cover of this one. You can search it up. It's not too bad. It's Hunters and Collectors now on XLFM. Oh,

Trevor Classic, XLFM 96.1 with all the greatest hits to help you through a 30-minute music marathon. And now this top 10 hit from 1981. It's Madness. I know.

0: Toronto Classic, XLFM 96.1. You're hanging with Brad on your workday. It's been a bit of a murky one with the weather, hasn't it? Pretty cloudy in parts, and some showers have hit, slight showers, small chances for the rest of your Wednesday. But looking for tomorrow, it's going to be nice and sunny. Don't have to worry about the umbrella, just a bit of fog. Then for Friday, sunshine with early morning frost, and Saturday, sunny conditions as well. So it's going to clear up nice. And just a reminder, all throughout this week, we'll be playing the Superstar Experience thanks to the Snowy Monero Carpentry Construction Group. And you have one of two choices to go see, either Bryan Adams live in Paris or who's coming up next here on XLFM. 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
2: Transport for New South Wales would like to advise Kosciuszko Road is open to Perisher. Gathuck Road is open to the village. Alpine Way Road is open to Thredbo and beyond. The Snow Mountains Highway Road is open. The Link Road Selwyn Snow Resort Road is open. Eliaway Timberumba 2 Selwyn Road open. And Coonabrown Mountain Road is open. Keep it here for all the latest winter road updates.

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0: 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You're with Brad on your Wednesday afternoon. Happy hump day. Hope you're getting through the day all right. That was some John Farnham of Reasons to Finish the Hour. Good bit of rock to end it. But if you want more rock, don't worry, I've got you covered over the next half hour. 30-minute music marathon, 80s hits with Katrina and the Waves. And even some stuff straight out of the 90s. New Radicals coming up too. After your 1 o'clock news here on XLFM.
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1: 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Australian energy starts right here in the Snowy Mountains.
5: This is Budgie Baker, looking a little bit better out there today with there's still some cloud around, but we may expect a few blue patches to start creeping in. Still a lot of work for the mountain crews to get things up and running though. Charlotte Pass, Cosy Triple Chair, open at the top for the advanced skiers and boarders. Beginners and intermediates can ride the chair to mid-station. First timers, onto that Cosy Carpet for their fun, and the Basin Pommer is open as well. Berisha, Front Valley probably looking the pick. Mount P6 though is set to open. Some lifts open in blue. Cow, some in Smiggins, but nothing in Guthaga at the moment. Threadbow, Cruiser and Gun Barrel open. So some nicer conditions up on Merritts and Friday Flat for the first timers and the kids. Big thank you to the mountain crews. They're just working around the clock to get the lifts and runs back open for everyone.
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6: From the Capital Radio Newsroom, I'm Alex Stockerty. A regional Victorian community has observed a minute of silence to honour the two officers killed in the Porepunkah shootout a year on from the tragedy. Mosaic portraits of the fallen officers have been unveiled within two permanent memorial gardens at Bright and Wangaratta. Police Chief Commissioner Mike Bush praised their dedication and commitment at a formal service held in Bright this morning.
7: What happened shortly thereafter marks one of the most tragic days in Victoria police history.
6: The Royal Commission into Anti-Semitism will deliver its final report on December 18, 4 days later than planned. Commissioner Virginia Bell has made her closing remarks ahead of the inquiry's final hearings. It was expected to run until the end of the week, with witness availability being given as one of the reasons why it's wrapping up early. Legendary country music singer Dolly Parton's death is being celebrated as a generous, hard-working force of nature during her career spanning six decades. Her family says the 80-year-old will be farewelled at a private service. Journalist Mike Munro sat down with Dolly for an iconic interview in 1986. He says she was a genuine person, which helped settle his nerves.
8: She was very generous and, you know, you just couldn't help but like her. You thought that it was all an act, but it wasn't. She was as determined as a lion, but with the heart of a pussycat, really.
6: The Prime Minister is hoping to settle on a new suite of rules governing the construction of data centres during National Cabinet. States and territories will have to consider where the facilities are located, along with their energy and water use. The opposition's Michael McCormack is conducting a countrywide listening tour to hear the concerns of veterans. Many are worried about the federal government's move to impose a $5,000 cap for allied health services. Veterans argue the money won't go far enough. Mr. McCormack says the measure is grossly unfair.
9: And the minister, by his own estimation, said 25,000 veterans are going to be worse off. So that's the department's figures. That's the government's figures, and it's just it is a disgrace, and it's a blight on this government, which has turned its back on our veterans.
6: And new research has found a 20% tax on sugary drinks could prevent nearly 3.5 million Australians from developing oral disease. Checking sport, and in NRL, Broncos coach Michael Maguire denies he forced club captain Adam Reynolds into early retirement. Reynolds initially suggested it was Maguire and the medical staff who made the call to rule him out for the final two games. In the AFL, and James Hird is keeping the door open to a return to Essendon. The Bombers premiership captain says he spoke with new coach Mark McVay throughout the interview process for the job at the Bombers. And Serena Williams and Carlos Alcaraz have won their opening mixed doubles match at the US Open. That's the latest news update from the Capital Radio newsroom.
10: Continuing with XLFM local news, thanks to Red Energy, the 100% Australian energy retailer owned by Snowy Hydro. I'm James Wybrow. Repairs to Cooma's four flood levees is getting underway from next week. The first stage of the repairs will begin on Monday and involves removing trees and bushes that are growing on or right next to the levees. Project goals include the repairs or replacement of 17 floodgates and a stormwater culvert, levee wall concrete repairs, and repairs to weak parts of earthen levees. The joint New South Wales Public Works and Council project will make the region's largest town safer and more resilient to storms and floods. A condition assessment of the levees in 2024 found multiple problems that needed to be fixed. New South Wales Farmers Monero branch members have met with member for Monero Steve Wan about the lovegrass crisis in the region. Branch members expressed their concerns about the finalisation of the native vegetation regulatory maps, which they say will make criminals out of responsible farmers. With Minister Wan saying the current native vegetation laws have failed to deal with the crisis. At a public meeting in Cooma last week, over 130 landholders voted unanimously to defer the final of the maps until they accurately showed vegetation in communities. And Monero High School is preparing for next week's Trade Expo, which aims to provide students an opportunity to investigate a variety of trade and job possibilities for their future career pathways. Held on September 1st, information stalls will be set up by tertiary education organisations, government departments and local businesses.
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10: The Stableford results from Cooma Golf Club have been announced, with Emily Stewart winning the day on 44 points. Grade A winner was Cole Langdon on 40 points. Grade B was taken out by Kenneth McGrath, who scored 40 points, while Grade C was won by Louise Heyman with 39 points. Nearest to the pin was Phil Ingram on the 4th, Tom Stewart on the 9th, Luke Johnson on the 11th, and Kenneth McGrath on the 17th. That's the latest XLFM local news. 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
11: 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Keep it here for all the latest winter road updates.
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12: It's
0: Wednesday, partly cloudy with a slight chance of showers. Tomorrow, fog, mostly sunny. Friday, sunshine with early morning frost. And Saturday, sunny weathers with light winds throughout. There's a 0% chance of snow falls over the next 24 hours. Coomera dropping to 7 tonight, maxing out at 14 tomorrow. Jindabyne chasing a high of 14 after a night's low of 4. Canberra with the temp climbing to 18 after a minimum tonight of 7. 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

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You're hanging out with Brad as we make it to about 1:15. And all throughout this week, during the Classic Local Breakfast from 5:30, we've been taking people's entries into the Superstar Experience. 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And all throughout this week, during the Classic Local Breakfast from 5:30, we've been taking people's entries into the Superstar Experience. 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Bryan Adams. All thanks to Snowman Era Carpentry and Construction Group. So if you want to try and go on the draw too, make sure to tune in tomorrow morning for your Thursday Classic Local Breakfast. Next chance to win. Come on up, we've got Katrina in the Waves, Walking on Sunshine, Belinda Carlisle as well on your 30-minute music marathon. Now for this 80s one-hit wonder, the Dexys Midnight Runners.

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That was Tom Petty and the Heartbreakers to finish the 30-minute music marathon, another one from 2 o'clock. And looking ahead with the weather, if you think it's going to stay a bit murky, then yeah, you're right, might be a shower potentially, but only a slight chance for it if it hasn't hit already. But tomorrow, nice and sunny. It's going to clear up tomorrow, same for your Friday and Saturday as well. Some light winds expected for the weekend. And before Friday, make your purchase. $5,000 could all be yours in XLFM's Love and Local Shop the Snows. 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Could be all yours by Friday. Please make it count. Not too far out, we got Alanis Morissette with

0: creep that actually stack up. 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
5: 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The Charlotte Pass Snow Resort, $89 Thursday deal. 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
8: Transport for New South Wales would like to advise Kosciuszko Road is open to Perisher. Guthuck Road is open to the village. Alpine Way Road is open to Threadboat and beyond. The Snow Mountains Highway Road is open. The Link Road Selwyn Snow Resort Road is open. Illegal Way Timberumba to Selwyn Road open. And Coonabrown Mountain Road is open. Keep it here for all the latest Winter Road updates.

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0: 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Even some David Bowie lined up too. 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
7: This is Budgie Baker, looking a little bit better out there today with there's still some cloud around, but we may expect a few blue patches to start creeping in. Still a lot of work for the mountain crews to get things up and running though. Charlotte Pass, Cosy Triple Chair, open to the top for the advanced skiers and boarders. Beginners and intermediates can ride the chair to mid-station. First timers, onto that Cosy Carpet for their fun, and the Basin Pommer is open as well. Perisher, Front Valley probably looking to pick. Mount P6 though is set to open. Some lifts open in blue. Cow, some in Smiggins, but nothing in Guthaga at the moment. Threadbow, Cruiser and Gun Barrel open. So some nicer conditions up on Merritts and Friday Flat for the first timers and the kids. Big thank you to the mountain crews. They're just working around the clock to get the lifts and runs back open for everyone.
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8: From the Capital Radio Newsroom, I'm Alex Stockerty. Legendary singer Dolly Parton is being remembered as a cultural icon, a loving person and a force of nature following her death at the age of 80. The country music performer won 11 Grammy Awards, 3 Emmys and an Oscar during a career spanning 6 decades. Parton's nephew, Brian Seaver, shared news of her death on social media.
9: Dolly was a farmer, just like her daddy. He farmed the soil, she farmed songs and happiness. Dolly called me and said she wants to rest in a beautiful bed of plush cotton because after a life wearing heavy rhinestones, she finally deserves to be comfortable and have some rest.
8: Dolly's team has confirmed she died following a brief battle with cancer. New data shows Australia's headline inflation rate has eased but is still higher than the market expected. Consumer prices grew 3.5% over the year to July, while underlying inflation is stuck at 3.6%. The underlying rate removes volatile prices from the equation. The Reserve Bank takes this figure into account when considering interest rate movements. The federal opposition says Australia can't afford to miss the benefits of data centres if the nation can get the balance right. The federal government is looking to establish national standards around location, water and energy use, with the issue to be front and centre at today's National Cabinet meeting. The Royal Commission into Anti-Semitism will deliver its final report on December 18, 4 days later than planned. Commissioner Virginia Bell has made her closing remarks ahead of the inquiry's final hearings. The report was originally due on December 14, marking 1 year since the Bondi Beach terrorist attack. But Commissioner Bell says this would distract from a solemn day of remembrance.
10: I'm aware of concern within the Jewish community that delivery of the report on the anniversary would be a distraction. I fully understand that concern, and to avoid that distraction, I have asked for a short extension of the term.
8: A Sydney woman who killed her husband and cut up his body has pleaded guilty to manslaughter. Nermeen Neufel pleaded not guilty to murder, with prosecutors accepting the plea to manslaughter in the alternative. She'll now face a sentencing hearing next month. And grieving families and officers from across Victoria have gathered to honour two police officers murdered in Porepunkah a year ago. Checking sport and in AFL, Craig McRae says it's a 50-50 chance Scott Pendlebury will play on next season. The Pies coach has begun conversations with the veteran about his playing future. Storm coach Craig Bellamy is in unfamiliar territory, having missed the NRL finals for the first time since 2010. They'll take on the Broncos tomorrow night in Brisbane in their penultimate game of the season. And English cricket captain Joe Root admits he's frustrated with the team's off-field behaviour after yet another nightclub-related incident. That's the latest news update from the Capital Radio newsroom.
11: Continuing with XLFM local news, thanks to Red Energy, the 100% Australian energy retailer owned by Snowy Hydro. I'm James Wybrow. Monaro Police District officers were called to the Mwamba River Bridge on the Snowy River Way after reports of a vehicle that crashed into Armco railing and rolled multiple times. Occurring on early Saturday afternoon, New South Wales ambulance paramedics treated the driver, who was taken to hospital with minor injuries, while a dog was ejected from the vehicle, landing in the nearby river before being rescued by nearby residents with minor injuries. Officers attached to Monaro Police District are investigating the circumstances surrounding the crash. Cooma residents have the chance to access free legal advice next week, with South Coast and Country Community Law holding outreach appointments. Happening between 10 a.m. and 2 p.m. on September 2nd at Monaro Community Access Support, residents are advised that they must book an appointment before attending. Appointments can be made by calling South Coast and Country Community Law on 1800 229 529. Two Jindabyne Public School kids have represented their school at the New South Wales Premier's Spelling Bee Regional Finals. Competing in a highly competitive online environment, both Andy and Riley represented the school admirably against the region's finest spellers. And locals can speak to their state or federal minister tomorrow, with Christy McBain and Steve Wan holding a mobile office in Cooma. Opening from midday, both ministers will be looking to answer any questions locals may have. More information can be found on both of the pair's Facebook pages.
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11: Sunday session 9-hole results from Cooma Golf Club are in. Handicap winner was Jaden Spearing with a fantastic 23 points. The non-handicap winner, Brody Johnston. The event is back this Sunday with a $20 entry, also buying a burger after the round. Check-in is 8:30 a.m. with tee-off scheduled for 8:45. The event is open to members and non-members with or without an official handicap. That's the latest XLFM local news. 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
12: Transport for New South Wales would like to advise Kosciuszko Road is over to Perisher. Guthuck Road is open to the village. Alpine Way Road is open to Threadbow and beyond. The Snow Mountains Highway Road is open. The Link Road, Selwyn Snow Resort Road is open. Illegal Way, Tumbarumba 2, Selwyn Road open. And Coonabrown Brown Mountain Road is open. Keep you here for all the latest winter road updates.
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0: Today, partly cloudy with a slight chance of showers. Tomorrow, fog, mostly sunny. Friday, sunshine with early morning frost. And Saturday, sunny weathers with light winds throughout. There's a 0% chance of snow falls over the next 24 hours. Cooma dropping to 7 tonight, maxing out at 14 tomorrow. Jindabyne chasing a high of 14 after a night's low of 4. Canberra with the temp climbing to 18 after a minimum tonight of 7.
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Classic, XLFM 96.1, split ends, 6 months in a leaky boat, made to number 2 here in Australia, number 7 in New Zealand, and 83 in the UK. Yeah, they did not like it, and that was because of the Falklands War. Even though the song was made before the war broke out, the UK citizens, British, thought it resembled too closely to the fight, so a bit too soon in that case by accident. Hey, you're with Brad on a 30-minute music marathon, and now it's time for Wet, Wet, Wet on XLFM.

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You're hanging with Brad on your workday. And quick question, what happens when a UK pop group covers a Dutch rock song? Well, it actually also gets to number one, just like the original. Bananarama now on XLFM.

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Duran Duran in London or Bryan Adams in Paris? 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

Got the classic XLFM 96.1, Elton John with his 1973 hit Daniel, a song that was written and recorded within the same day. It literally took him three takes and it became a smash hit worldwide. Good on Elton. Hello, good afternoon. You're with Brad and checking the weather now. Partly cloudy conditions for the whole of your Wednesday. What's tomorrow looking like? Actually, pretty good. It's going to be mostly sunny tomorrow with a fog, sunshine with early morning frost on Friday, and then Saturday, sunny conditions continue with a bit of light winds throughout. And for the all throughout the rest of this week and next week, Superstar Experience. 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
5: 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Bathurst Road is open to the village. Alpine Way Road is open to Thredbo and beyond. The Stone Mountains Highway Road is open. The Link Road Selwyn Snow Resort Road is open. Eliaway Tumbarumba to Selwyn Road open. And Coonabrown Mountain Road is open. Keep you here for all the latest Winter Road updates.

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1: 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You're doing it with Brad on your Tuesday. Hope you're having a fun one, even with all the weather. All your latest in national news and sport is next. And then I've got some treats for you in our 30-minute music marathon. Got some funk classics with hot chocolate. Everyone's a winner, baby. And even possibly the most polarizing song in REM's catalog. It's a whole massive story, that one. 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

0: 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Yep, that's it for me. But don't worry, Banksy, I can see him waving from the other room right now. He's going to take over for the rest of your afternoon with another 30-minute music marathon for you. What's he playing? Whitney Houston on the way, Bruce Springsteen as well. These songs and plenty more, including some classic Australian rock, on the way after your 3 o'clock news here on XLFM. 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
1: 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Australian energy starts right here in the Snowy Mountains.
12: This is Budgie Baker, and we finally had the sun come out, and that put a lot of smiles on a lot of faces today. Charlotte Pass, Cozzy Triple Chair, open all the way to the top for the advanced, and to mid-station for all the rest. The Basin Pommer was spinning as well, and the first time was riding the Cozzy Carpet. Perisher, 22 lifts open across the resorts. Front and Centre Valley, the pick, just Mount P6 open over there. Some lifts open in Blue Cow, some in Smeekins, but nothing in Guthiga. Ribbo, Merritts was the go, with Cruiser and Gun Barrel open, and Friday flat to keep the skiers and boarders happy, especially the children. Cold night will help set the snow cover a little so the groomers can work their magic again.
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13: From the Capital Radio Newsroom, I'm Alex Stockerty. Dolly Parton is being remembered as a trailblazer, wickedly funny and always kind, and the stitch who held us all together. The singer-songwriter, actress and philanthropist has died at the age of 80 after a brief battle with cancer. Nashville Convention and Visitors Corporation Chief Executive Deanna Ivey says you couldn't have asked for a better person to represent Tennessee.
14: Anywhere you go, all you have to say is Dolly, and people just light up and they all have, you know, either stories or great thoughts about her. I saw something today that said Dolly is the stitch holding us all together, and it's so true.
13: The Royal Commission into Anti-Semitism will hold its final public hearings today. The inquiry was established in the wake of last year's Bondi Beach terrorist attack. There are growing calls for the commission to be extended to give more people the chance to appear. Commissioner Virginia Bell will now deliver her final report on December 18th, shifting the date away from the anniversary of the massacre. Federal Labor MP Luke Gosling will step aside from a special envoy role after he was charged with allegedly breaching his bail conditions. Mr. Gosling is due to face court next month, accused of attacking the Northern Territory administrator at a function in Darwin in July. The 54-year-old denies all of the allegations, but says he's stepping down to avoid the issue becoming a distraction for the government. National childcare provider Edge Early Learning has entered voluntary administration. 70 centres across the nation, along with thousands of families, are being left in limbo. Despite the decision, the company says it will continue to trade as normal and centres will remain open while they work through their finances. A regional Victorian community has observed a minute's silence to honour the two officers killed in the Porepunkah shootout a year on from the tragedy. Mosaic portraits of the fallen officers have been unveiled within two permanent memorial gardens at Bright and Wangaratta. Police Chief Commissioner Mike Bush praised their dedication and commitment at a formal service held in Bright this morning.
3: What happened shortly thereafter marks one of the most tragic days in Victoria Police history.
13: And South Australian authorities say a red fox is among five new suspected events of H5 bird flu in the state. Samples have been sent to Australia's National Testing Facility for confirmation. Checking sport, and in the NRL, the Bulldogs have fended off rivals to re-sign gun back rower Jacob Preston for another 4 years. English cricket captain Joe Root admits he's frustrated with the team's off-field behaviour after yet another nightclub-related incident. And Celtic has given up a four-goal aggregate lead to miss out on Champions League qualification. The Scottish giant losing the second leg of its playoff 5-1 against Austrian side LASK. That's the latest news update from the Capital Radio newsroom.
4: Continuing with XLFM local news, thanks to Red Energy, the 100% Australian energy retailer owned by Snowy Hydro. I'm James Wybrow. Member for Monaro Steve Wan has said the current native vegetation laws have failed to deal with the lovegrass crisis on the Monaro. New South Wales Farmers Monaro branch members met with Minister Wan on Friday to express their concerns about the finalisation of the native vegetation regulatory maps, which they say will make criminals out of responsible farmers. At a public meeting in Cooma last week, over 130 landholders voted unanimously to defer the finalisation of the maps until they accurately show vegetation communities. Work to repair and stabilise Cooma's four flood levees is set to begin next week. The joint New South Wales Public Works and Council project will make the region's largest town safer and more resilient to storms and floods. Project goals include the repairs or replacement of 17 floodgates and a stormwater culvert, levee wall concrete repairs, and to weak parts of earthen levees. The first stage of the project, beginning on Monday, is to remove trees and bushes that are growing on or right next to the levees. A condition assessment of the levees in 2024 found multiple problems that needed to be fixed. And local businesses, tertiary organisations and government departments are preparing to descend on Monaro High School for their annual Trade Expo. The expo aims to provide students with an opportunity to investigate a variety of trade and job possibilities for their future career pathways. Designed to be interactive and immersive, the expo will be held next Tuesday on September 1st.
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4: Canberra Raiders have named their NRLW squad to take on the Titans on Saturday. Charlotte Basham will miss the game due to concussion. Holly Mae Dodd shifts into the starting team to replace Basham in the second row, with Lily Boyle named on the bench for her first game of the season. The Raiders have scored 101 points and only scored 26 in their past three matches and come up against a Titans side that haven't lost since round one. That's the latest XLFM local news. 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
15: Transport for New South Wales would like to advise Kosciuszko Road is over to Perisher. Guthuck Road is open to the village. Alpine Way Road is open to Threadbow and beyond. The Snow Mountains Highway Road is open. The Link Road Selwyn Snow Resort Road is open. Illegal Way Tumbarumba to Selwyn Road open. And Kumina Brown Mountain Road is open. Keep you here for all the latest winter road updates.
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16: Partly cloudy this evening, dropping down to 1 degree tonight. Morning frost and a sunny day tomorrow, top of 15. Morning frost, partly cloudy Friday, top of 15. And morning frost, mostly sunny for Saturday, and a top of 16. There's a 0% chance of snowfall over the next 24 hours. Takuma dropping down to minus 4 degrees tonight, top tomorrow of 17. Jindy a high tomorrow of 15 after tonight's low of 0. And Canberra climbing up to 18 degrees tomorrow after tonight's low of 3 degrees. 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

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Thanks for taking us through it. Hello. And it could happen any time. That could have called to see Duran Duran live in London or Bryan Adams in Paris, thanks to Snowy Monero Carpentry and Construction Group. 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

0: forever classic, XLFM 96.1. That is the Pretenders with Don't Get Me Wrong on a partly cloudy evening this evening, dropping down to 1 degree tonight. Top today of 15. Morning frost, sunny day tomorrow, top of 15. Morning frost, partly cloudy Friday, top of 15. And morning frost, mostly sunny, they're saying Saturday, a top of 16. Don't forget to scan that QR code, chance to win $5,000, and it ends fairly soon. That's Love and Local Shop, the Snowy, so scan that QR code. Duran Duran live in London or Bryan Adams in Paris, your choice. That cue to call could happen any time. When you hear it, give us a ring. We'll pop you on the standby list. And it's with thanks to Snowy Monero Carpentry and Construction Group, your building experts in the Snowies. 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
3: 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Keep it here for all the latest Winter Road updates.

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0: more of the classic XLFM 96.1 in a pleading sort of way. Billy Joel, Innocent Man. Next hour could happen any time in between a song, in between a jingle, in between an ad break. It is that call, the cue to call to see Duran Duran live in London or Bryan Adams in Paris. So when you hear it, you give us a ring and we'll pop you on the standby list. In excess, though, next hour. Billy Joel, XLFM.
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7: This is Budgie Baker, and we finally had the sun come out, and that put a lot of smiles on a lot of faces today. Charlotte Pass, Cozzy Triple Chair, open all the way to the top for the advanced and to mid-station for all the rest. The Basin Plumber was spinning as well, and the first time was riding the Cozzy Carpet. Perisher, 22 lifts open across the resorts. Front and Centre Valley, the pick, just Mount P6 open over there. Some lifts open in Blue Cow, some in Smeagans, but nothing in Guthiga. Ribbo, Merritts was the go with Cruise and Gun Barrel open, and Friday flat to keep the skiers and boarders happy, especially the children. Cold night will help set the snow cover a little so the groomers can work their magic again.
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8: From the Capital Radio Newsroom, I'm Alex Stockerty. The Albanese government says the latest inflation data shows promising results in the wake of global uncertainty. New figures reveal consumer prices grew 3.5%, which is lower than the June reading. But the result is still above the Reserve Bank's target, meaning an interest rate hike is not off the cards. Treasurer Jim Chalmers believes inflation is showing signs of moderating, but there's more work to do.
9: Now, we know Australians are under pressure, but more than acknowledging that, we're acting on that. Cutting taxes, providing cost of living relief, making the housing market fairer for first home buyers.
8: The US president has ordered flags be flown at half-mast across the United States for a week to honour Dolly Parton. The country music icon has died at the age of 80 following a brief cancer battle. Parton is being remembered for her generosity, wicked sense of humour, and as a trailblazer for women in country radio. The Royal Commission into Anti-Semitism will wrap up today after 4 months of hearings involving 300 witnesses. The inquiry was established in the wake of last year's Bondi Beach terrorist attack. The opposition believes the commission should be extended so it can hear from other key people. Commissioner Virginia Bell says she'll now work through the findings and release her final report on December 18.
10: I am satisfied that I am currently in a position to give a full and fair account which asks whether, in relation to the Bondi Hanukkah attack, our intelligence and our law enforcement agencies operated or performed to maximum effectiveness.
8: The Prime Minister is hoping to settle on a new suite of rules governing the construction of data centres across the country. States and territories will have to consider where the facilities are located, along with their energy and water use. National Cabinet will also discuss the gun buyback scheme and progress on a plan to address domestic violence consistently across all jurisdictions. Also making news, Wollondilly Council in the New South Wales Southern Highlands is offering personal locator beacons to residents free of charge. It's part of Bushwalker Safety Program to honour Lily Hooper, the teenager who died in the Natai National Park. Checking sport and in NRL, Storm coach Craig Bellamy says he's in unfamiliar territory after his side have missed the finals for the first time since 2010. They'll take on the Broncos tomorrow night in Brisbane in their penultimate game of the season. In AFL, and Collingwood coach Craig McRae says it's a 50-50 chance Scott Pendlebury will play on next season. The Pies coach has begun conversations with the veteran about his playing future. Pendlebury will miss Friday's wildcard match through to injury. And Wallabies coach Les Kiss is expected to name Joseph Suaalii on the bench for Sunday's test with Argentina as the star centre returns from a hamstring injury. That's the latest news update from the Capital Radio newsroom.
11: 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I'm James Wybrow. Free legal advice is being offered to Cooma residents next week, with South Coast and Country Community Law holding outreach appointments. Set for September 2nd, appointments must be pre-booked and are available between 10am and 2pm at Monero Community Access Support. Appointments can be made by calling South Coast and Country Community Law on 1800 229 529. Emergency services were called to the Moowamba River Bridge over the weekend after reports a vehicle crashed into railing and rolled multiple times. New South Wales ambulance paramedics attended the scene and treated the driver, who was taken to hospital with minor injuries. A dog was also ejected from the vehicle, landing in the nearby river before being rescued by residents with minor injuries. Officers attached to Monero Police District are investigating the circumstances surrounding the crash. Jindabyne Public School has congratulated two of its students on competing in the New South Wales Premier's Spelling Bee Regional Finals. Students Andy and Riley represented the junior and senior parts of the school against some of the state's best spellers in a highly competitive online environment. And World Atlas has named Jindabyne one of Australia's best lakeside towns. The website cites the town's outdoor activities and unique position in the Snowy Mountains as major draws.
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11: Two wins in 7 days for Adrian Malachi at the Coolamatong Snowy Mountains Country Club, who returned to the winner's circle on Sunday, his second in the space of 7 days. Adrian playing to his 16 handicap with 36 points. Matthew Bell was runner-up in a three-way countback on 35 points, with a fine birdie three on the 14th hole helping his cause. David Hunter placed third, edging out Nigel Bolton. The best of the ladies was Michelle White on 33 points, and in C grade, Kevin Kramer with 34 points. The club is reminding players they are closed for competition today due to weather and coring of the greens. That's the latest XLFM local news. 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
12: From New South Wales would like to advise Kosciuszko Road is open to Perisher, Guthuck Road is open to the village, Alpine Way Road is open to Threadbow and beyond, the Snow Mountains Highway Road is open, the Link Road, Selwyn Snow Resort Road is Road's open. Eliaway, Tamarumba, Two Selwyn Road open. And Coomera Brown Mountain Road is open. Keep you here for all the latest winter road updates.
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0: Partly cloudy this evening, dropping down to 1 degree tonight. Morning frost and a sunny day tomorrow, top of 15. Morning frost, partly cloudy Friday, top of 15. And morning frost, mostly sunny for Saturday, the top of 16. There's a 0% chance of snowfall over the next 24 hours. Takuma dropping down to minus 4 degrees tonight, top tomorrow of 17. Jindy a high tomorrow of 15 after tonight's low of 0. Canberra climbing up to 18 degrees tomorrow after tonight's low of 3 degrees. 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

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Loving local, shop the Snowies. 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It's ending shortly and it's a chance to win yourself $5,000. Now, could happen any time. A chance to see Duran Duran live in London or Bryan Adams in Paris comes your way with thanks to Snowy Monero Carpentry and Construction Group, your building experts in the Snowies. 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

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Banksy taking you through it. Hello, my friends. And we've got it lined up, not necessarily shortly, but soon. That cue to call, Duran Duran live in London or Bryan Adams in Paris. When you hear it, you give us a ring and we'll pop you on the standby list. 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

0: or at the classic XLFM 96.1. That is Ice House on a partly cloudy evening this evening, dropping down to 1 degree tonight. Top today of 15. Morning frost, sunny day tomorrow, top of 15. Morning frost, partly cloudy Friday, top of 15. Morning frost, mostly sunny, they're saying Saturday, and a top of 16. Be on the lookout for the cue to call. The man will speak and say, ring now. And it's a chance for Duran Duran Live in London or Bryan Adams in Paris. Whatever you choose, you can only choose one. 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
1: Transport for New South Wales would like to advise Kosciuszko Road is open to Perisher. Gathuck Road is open to the village. Alpine Way Road is open to Thredbo and beyond. The Stone Mountains Highway Road is open. The Link Road Selwyn Stone Resort Road is open. Elliot Way Tumbarumba 2 Selwyn Road open. And Coonabrown Mountain Road is open. Keep it here for all the latest winter road updates.

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3: 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Australia's Jacob Elordi and Guy Pearce star in the Ridley Scott directed The Dog Stars.
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1: 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Australian energy starts right here in the Snowy Mountains.
6: This is Budgie Baker, and we finally had the sun come out, and that put a lot of smiles on a lot of faces today. Charlotte Pass, the Cozzy Triple Chair, open all the way to the top for the advanced and to mid-station for all the rest. The Basin Pommer was spinning as well, and the first time was riding the Cozzy Carpet. 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Front and centre valley, the pick, just Mount P6 open over there. 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Cold night will help set the snow cover a little so the groomers can work their magic again.
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7: From the Capital Radio Newsroom, I'm Alex Stockerty. Legendary singer Dolly Parton is being remembered as a cultural icon, a loving person and a force of nature following her death at the age of 80. The country music performer won 11 Grammy Awards, 3 Emmys and an Oscar during a career spanning 6 decades. Parton's nephew, Brian Seaver, shared news of her death on social media.
8: Dolly was a farmer, just like her daddy. He farmed the soil, she farmed songs and happiness. Dolly called me and said she wants to rest in a beautiful bed of plush cotton because after a life wearing heavy rhinestones, she finally deserves to be comfortable and have some rest.
7: Dolly's team has confirmed she died following a brief battle with cancer. New data shows Australia's headline inflation rate has eased but is still higher than the market expected. Consumer prices grew 3.5% over the year to July, while underlying inflation is stuck at 3.6%. The underlying rate removes volatile prices from the equation. The Reserve Bank takes this figure into account when considering interest rate movements. The federal opposition says Australia can't afford to miss the benefits of data centres if the nation can get the balance right. The federal government is looking to establish national standards around location, water and energy use, with the issue to be front and centre at today's National Cabinet meeting. The Royal Commission into Anti-Semitism will deliver its final report on December 18, 4 days later than planned. Commissioner Virginia Bell has made her closing remarks ahead of the inquiry's final hearings. The report was originally due on December 14, marking 1 year since the Bondi Beach terrorist attack. But Commissioner Bell says this would distract from a solemn day of remembrance.
9: I'm aware of concern within the Jewish community that delivery of the report on the anniversary would be a distraction. I fully understand that concern, and to avoid that distraction, I have asked for a short extension of the term.
7: A Sydney woman who killed her husband and cut up his body has pleaded guilty to manslaughter. Nermeen Neufel pleaded not guilty to murder, with prosecutors accepting the plea to manslaughter in the alternative. She'll now face a sentencing hearing next month. And grieving families and officers from across Victoria have gathered to honour two police officers murdered in Porepunkha a year ago. Checking sport and in AFL, Craig McRae says it's a 50-50 chance Scott Pendlebury will play on next season. The Pies coach has begun conversations with the veteran about his playing future. Storm coach Craig Bellamy is in unfamiliar territory, having missed the NRL finals for the first time since 2010. They'll take on the Broncos tomorrow night in Brisbane in their penultimate game of the season. And English cricket captain Joe Root admits he's frustrated with the team's off-field behaviour after yet another nightclub-related incident. That's the latest news update from the Capital Radio newsroom.
10: Continuing with XL FM local news, thanks to Red Energy, the 100% Australian energy retailer owned by Snowy Hydro. I'm James Wybrow. Repairs to Coomer's four flood levees is getting underway from next week. The first stage of the repairs will begin on Monday and involves removing trees and bushes that are growing on or right next to the levees. Project goals include the repairs or replacement of 17 floodgates and a stormwater culvert, levee wall concrete repairs and repairs to weak parts of earthen levees. The joint New South Wales Public Works and Council project will make the region's largest town safer and more resilient to storms and floods. A condition assessment of the levees in 2024 found multiple problems that needed to be fixed. New South Wales Farmers Monero branch members have met with member for Monero Steve Wan about the lovegrass crisis in the region. Branch members expressed their concerns about the finalisation of the native vegetation regulatory maps, which they say will make criminals out of responsible farmers. With Minister Wan saying the current native vegetation laws have failed to deal with the crisis. At a public meeting in Cooma last week, over 130 landholders voted unanimously to defer the finalisation of the maps until they accurately showed vegetation in communities. And Monero High School is preparing for next week's Trade Expo, which aims to provide students an opportunity to investigate a variety of trade and job possibilities for their future career pathways. Held on September 1st, information stalls will be set up by tertiary education organisations, government departments and local businesses.
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10: The Stableford results from Cooma Golf Club have been announced, with Emily Stewart winning the day on 44 points. Grade A winner was Cole Langdon on 40 points. Grade B was taken out by Kenneth McGrath, who scored 40 points, while Grade C was won by Louise Heyman with 39 points. Nearest to the pin was Phil Ingram on the 4th, Tom Stewart on the 9th, Luke Johnson on the 11th, and Kenneth McGrath on the 17th. That's the latest XLFM local news. 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
11: Transport for New South Wales would like to advise Kosciuszko Road is over to Perisher. Guthuck Road is open to the village. Alpine Way Road is open to Threadbo and beyond. The Stone Mountains Highway Road is open. The Link Road Selwyn Stone Resort Road is open. Illegal Way Timberumba to Selwyn Road open. And Coomina Brown Mountain Road is open. Keep it here for all the latest winter road updates.
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0: Partly cloudy this evening, dropping down to 1 degree tonight. Morning frost and a sunny day tomorrow, top of 15. Morning frost, partly cloudy Friday, top of 15. And morning frost, mostly sunny for Saturday, and a top of 16. There's a 0% chance of snowfall over the next 24 hours. Takuma dropping down to minus 4 degrees tonight, top tomorrow of 17. Jindy a high tomorrow of 15 after tonight's low of 0. Canberra climbing up to 18 degrees tomorrow after tonight's low of 3 degrees. 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

0: 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Morning frost, sunny day tomorrow, top of 15. Morning frost, partly cloudy day Friday, top of 15. And morning frost, mostly sunny Saturday, and a top of 16. Don't forget to scan that QR code. 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
4: Transport for New South Wales would like to advise Kosciuszko Road is over to Perisher. Guthuck Road is open to the village. Alpine Way Road is open to Threadbo and beyond. The Stone Mountains Highway Road is open. The Link Road Selwyn Stone Resort Road is open. Elliot Way Tumbarumba to Selwyn Road open. And Coomina Brown Mountain Road is open. Keep you here for all the latest winter road updates.
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0: 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Well, mate, tomorrow a chance to see either Duran Duran live in London or Bryan Adams in Paris. When you hear the cue to call, you give us a ring. 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
7: This is Budgie Baker, and we finally had the sun come out, and that put a lot of smiles on a lot of faces today. Charlotte Pass, Cozzy Triple Chair, open all the way to the top for the advanced and to mid-station for all the rest. The Basin Pommer was spinning as well, and the first time is riding the Cozzy Carpet. Perisher, 22 lifts open across the resorts. Front and centre valley, the pick, just Mount P6 open over there. Some lifts open in Blue Cow, some in Smeagans, but nothing in Guthiga. Fribo, Merritts was the go with Cruise and Gun Barrel open, and Friday flat to keep the skiers and boarders happy, especially the children. Cold night will help set the snow cover a little so the groomers can work their magic again.
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8: From the Capital Radio Newsroom, I'm Alex Stockerty. A regional Victorian community has observed a minute of silence to honour the two officers killed in the Porepunkta shootout a year on from the tragedy. Mosaic portraits of the fallen officers have been unveiled within two permanent memorial gardens at Bright and Wangaratta. Police Chief Commissioner Mike Bush praised their dedication and commitment at a formal service held in Bright this morning.
9: What happened shortly thereafter marks one of the most tragic days in Victoria Police history.
8: The Royal Commission into Anti-Semitism will deliver its final report on December 18, 4 days later than planned. Commissioner Virginia Bell has made her closing remarks ahead of the inquiry's final hearings. It was expected to run until the end of the week, with witness availability being given as one of the reasons why it's wrapping up early. Legendary country music singer Dolly Parton's death is being celebrated as a generous, hard-working force of nature during her career spanning six decades. Her family says the 80-year-old will be farewelled at a private service. Journalist Mike Munro sat down with Dolly for an iconic interview in 1986. He says she was a genuine person, which helped settle his nerves.
10: She was very generous and, you know, you just couldn't help but like her. You thought that it was all an act. But it wasn't. She was as determined as a lion, but with the heart of a pussycat, really.
8: The Prime Minister is hoping to settle on a new suite of rules governing the construction of data centres during National Cabinet. States and territories will have to consider where the facilities are located, along with their energy and water use. The opposition's Michael McCormack is conducting a countrywide listening tour to hear the concerns of veterans. Many are worried about the federal government's move to impose a $5,000 cap for allied health services. Veterans argue the money won't go far enough. Mr. McCormack says the measure is grossly unfair.
11: And the minister, by his own estimation, said 25,000 veterans are going to be worse off. So that's the department's figures. That's the government's figures, and it's just it is a disgrace and it's a blight on this government, which has turned its back on our veterans.
8: And new research has found a 20% tax on sugary drinks could prevent nearly 3.5 million Australians from developing oral disease. Checking sport, and in NRL, Broncos coach Michael Maguire denies he forced club captain Adam Reynolds into early retirement. Reynolds initially suggested it was Maguire and the medical staff who made the call to rule him out for the final two games. In the AFL, and James Hird is keeping the door open to a return to Essendon. The Bombers premiership captain says he spoke with new coach Mark McVeigh throughout the interview process for the job at the Bombers. And Serena Williams and Carlos Alcaraz have won their opening mixed doubles match at the US Open. That's the latest news update from the Capital Radio newsroom.
12: Continuing with XLFM local news, thanks to Red Energy, the 100% Australian energy retailer owned by Snowy Hydro. I'm James Wybrow. Monaro Police District officers were called to the Mwamba River Bridge on the Snowy River Way after reports of a vehicle that crashed into Armco railing and rolled multiple times. Occurring on early Saturday afternoon, New South Wales ambulance paramedics treated the driver, who was taken to hospital with minor injuries, while a dog was ejected from the vehicle, landing in the nearby river before being rescued by nearby residents with minor injuries. Officers attached to Monaro Police District are investigating the circumstances surrounding the crash. Cooma residents have the chance to access free legal advice next week, with South Coast and Country Community Law holding outreach appointments. Happening between 10 a.m. and 2 p.m. on September 2nd at Monaro Community Access Support, residents are advised that they must book an appointment before attending. Appointments can be made by calling South Coast and Country Community Law on 1800 229 529. Two Jindabyne Public School kids have represented their school at the New South Wales Premier's Spelling Bee Regional Finals. Competing in a highly competitive online environment, both Andy and Riley represented the school admirably against the region's finest spellers. And locals can speak to their state or federal minister tomorrow, with Christy McBain and Steve Wan holding a mobile office in Cooma. Opening from midday, both ministers will be looking to answer any questions locals may have. More information can be found on both of the pair's Facebook pages.
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12: Sunday session 9-hole results from Cooma Golf Club Erin. Handicap winner was Jaden Spearing with a fantastic 23 points. The non-handicap winner, Brody Johnston. The event is back this Sunday with a $20 entry, also buying a burger after the round. Check-in is 8:30 a.m. with tee-off scheduled for 8:45. The event is open to members and non-members with or without an official handicap. 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
13: Transport for New South Wales would like to advise Kosciuszko Road is open to Perisher, Guthuck Road is open to the village, Alpine Way Road is open to Threadbow and beyond, the Stone Mountains Highway Road is open, the Link Road Selwyn Stone Resort Road is open, Elliot Way Tumbarumba 2 Selwyn Road open, and Coomera Brown Mountain Road is open. Keep you here for all the latest Winter Road updates.
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14: Partly cloudy this evening, dropping down to 1 degree tonight. Morning frost and a sunny day tomorrow, top of 15. Morning frost, partly cloudy Friday, top of 15. And morning frost, mostly sunny for Saturday, the top of 16. There's a 0% chance of snowfall over the next 24 hours. Takooma dropping down to minus 4 degrees tonight, top tomorrow of 17. Jindy a high tomorrow of 15 after tonight's low of 0. And Canberra climbing up to 18 degrees tomorrow after tonight's low of 3 degrees. 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
1: That is George Harrison on a partly cloudy evening this evening, dropping down to 1 degree tonight. Morning frost, sunny day tomorrow, top of 15. Morning frost, partly cloudy Friday, top of 15. And morning frost, mostly sunny Saturday, at top of 16. Back tomorrow, your chance to see Duran Duran live in London or Bryan Adams in Paris. 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
8: 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The Charlotte Pass Snow Resort $89 Thursday deal. 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

0: 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That is the Mighty Oils. That's my lot too. Happy days to you. My work here, my friends, is done. Chance to see Bryan Adams in Paris or Duran Duran in London. That is back tomorrow. But Aaron, next hour, you're going to hear Dire Straits. And this by Eddie Money, XLFM. Have a goodie. 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

0: Don Henley, part of a 30-minute music marathon. 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As the tributes continue pouring in after the sad news we woke up to this morning, the death of Dolly Parton. 6 decades entertaining us, a singer, actress, philanthropist, cultural icon, businesswoman, so many strings to her bow, 50 albums released, 190 awards won, of course 11 Grammys and 3 Emmys amongst them, and plenty of hits. From 9 to 5, Jolene. Islands in the Stream.
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0: Reunited up there with Kenny Rogers now. Rest in peace, Dolly Parton, at the age of 80. Someone else who has sadly lost this year, the late Bonnie Tyler, playing in the next 5 minutes.
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0: 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Paul Kelly. For too long. And son of John, Julian Lennon. 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

0: Forever Classic Nights, Aaron Chilcott along with a 30-minute music marathon, half an hour commercial-free, Billy Joel and UK Squeeze playing soon. And Julian Lennon once told Larry King how hard it was to create his own buzz when his dad was famous.
1: It's been, I think, a lot harder than easier than people might think. 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
0: Julian Lennon playing now. Never

0: 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Tina Arena's Sorrento Moon, a song that's as old as this. 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
2: 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Survival may be instinct, but humanity is a choice. Australia's Jacob Elordi and Guy Pearce star in the Ridley Scott-directed The Dog Stars.
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9: 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The Charlotte Pass Snow Resort, $89 Thursday deal. 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
1: 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Aaron Chilcott with another 30-minute music marathon.

Wednesday night, and we've ditched the ads yet again as we do a 30-minute music marathon. So great to have you with us. Forever Classic Nights. What a year it's been for fans of the band Australian Crawl. Back together for the first time in 40 years, and they've got 10 shows coming up in October and November. Plus, a song playing on your radio straight after this one from Ray Parker Jr. Let's do a little ghost busting.

0: The Travelling Wilburys, part of a 30-minute music marathon. Forever Classic Nights on this August the 26th. And we celebrate the Morris Mini Minor today because it's 67 years since the British Motor Corporation introduced it to the world. Just over 3 metres long, yet it could seat four passengers. They stopped making them in the classic form back in the year 2000. But I think probably one of the most famous Mini Miners would have to be that green one that Mr. Bean owned. A black bonnet, padlock on the door, and a steering wheel that was removed every time he got out. Happy birthday to the Morris Mini Miner today. Let's go for some Hall & Oates, the next song playing.
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2: 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Survival may be instinct, but humanity is a choice. Australia's Jacob Elordi and Guy Pearce star in the Ridley Scott-directed The Dog Stars.
3: 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My name is Hig.
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0: 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We're about to start another 30-minute music marathon. Michael Jackson, Mondo Rock. And a bit of Style Council. 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

0: 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Forever Classic Nights with Billy Ocean, who used to tailor his own suits. He told Today Extra how that came about.
1: There was a part of my life where, you know, when my mother said to me, listen, if you're going to do music and you're going to make a profession out of it, have something in case it fails. And I became a tailor, but I never really, I'm not saying I didn't like it, but music was always my preference.
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1: It's time to see the big movies on the big screen in digital projection and Dolby Surround Sound at the Jindabyne Cinema. 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Australia's Jacob Elordi and Guy

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Who would you choose? 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

0: Oh, we just can't get enough of our 30-minute music marathons. Forever Classic Nights, and in that one, a couple of songs back, we heard Madonna, a song that's caught up in a controversy at the moment, Like a Prayer, because an Australian DJ, Josh Farwas, has remixed it. When you call my name, it's like a little prayer. This has actually been banned from the official ARIA charts because he used artificial intelligence to make it. But an AI scientist, Matt Kapal, says we should probably start embracing that kind of technology in our music.
1: Using AI to help us with something is kind of embedded in almost everything we do now. They have highlighted, you know, the vocals can't be AI generated, but there's no way that track from Josh was 100% made with AI because it came out under his name. So he, at the very least, put some prompts into a machine somewhere.
0: Do you agree? I'm not quite sold on the idea yet. Stick around for Robert Palmer. Playing next.
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3: 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Survival may be instinct, but humanity is a choice. Australia's Jacob Elordi and Guy Pearce star in the Ridley Scott-directed The Dog Stars.
4: 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My name is Hig.
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0: 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I'm ready to go home. But first, though, have yourself one of these. A nightly nudge of knowledge. And martial artists who smile before the start of a match are more likely to lose. Psychologists Michael W. Krause and T.Y. David Chen did a study into it, and they believe that a smile can show fear or submissiveness to an opponent. There you go, something to think about as you drift off to sleep. But for the Night Owls, there's a 30-minute music marathon starting next. Red Nose Day tomorrow. I'll catch you again from 7 p.m.
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2: 34 Australians are among those missing after deadly flash flooding in parts of Nepal and China. There are reports of widespread damage after an avalanche of ice and rock triggered a destructive event. More than 169 Commissioner Street, Coomer.
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5: it's time to see the big movies on the big screen and digital projection and Dolby Surround sound at the Jindabyne Cinema. Survival may be instinct, but humanity is a choice. Australia's Jacob Elordi and Guy Pearce, starring
2: the Ridley Scott-directed The Dog Stars. Returning with closer to its long-run base of 13,750 from 20,000 to ease in its overseas migration. The decision unwinds recent increases to East Australian on resettlement.
5: The world that doesn't remember him sparks a change in Peter Parker he may not have the power to control. Tom Holland and Zendaya star in Spider-Man, Brand New Day.
2: And the Reserve Bank may need to consider another interest rate increase. Latest data shows consumer prices grew 3.5%, which is a decrease on the June reading, but the result is still well above the RBA's target range.
5: For movie times, go to snowymovies.com.au. The Jindabyne Cinema, it's Hollywood in the snow.
6: Inflation has come down again. It is very substantially below the forecast that we had at budget time just a few months ago. But we know that people are still under pressure, and we also know that inflation will bounce around as it returns into that target range in the coming months.
2: And legendary film and TV actor Tim Curry, best known for roles in cult classic The Rocky Horror Picture Show and It, has died at the age of 80. The British-born actor and singer had struggled with major health issues for many years after suffering a stroke in 2012. Broncos coach Michael Maguire says he'd hoped to give Adam Reynolds every chance to finish the season. The skipper announced his immediate retirement on Monday with two games left. Maguire says it was time.
7: It got to the point where he said, look, Madge, I'm done. I don't pick a team until the Tuesday. It came out on Monday. So in my eyes, I was going to give every opportunity to try and get there. And that's what Reno and I spoke about.
2: And Wallabies coach Les Kiss is expected to name Joseph Suwali'i on the bench for Sunday's test with Argentina as the star centre returns from a hamstring injury. And that's the latest news update from the Capital Radio Newsroom. I'm Tia Priest-Willamott.
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8: Morning frost and sunny today. Tomorrow, morning frost, mostly sunny. Saturday, cloud clearing. And Sunday, morning frost and mostly sunny. Coomer dropping to -4 tonight and a top of 17 today. Jindabyne a high of 15 today and a night's high of 0. Canberra climbing to 18 and a low tonight of 1.
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8: Hi, Craig Pritchard with you for this Thursday morning, filling in for Gazza and Rick. Hey, coming up this morning, country music legend Dolly Parton. She passed away sadly yesterday at the age of 80 and will pay tribute. Also, a principal has been fired to helping a homeless student. And how much sleep helps you age well? All coming up this morning, Forever Classic XLFM.

0: Rover Classic XLFM 96.1 with Craig Pritchard. I hope you've had a great start to your Thursday morning. Coming up after 6, we'll pay tribute to country music legend Dolly Parton, who we lost yesterday at the age of 80. And also coming up this morning, how much sleep helps you age well? And we'll give you more details of how you can win money in the Snowy Mountains.
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5: From the Capital Radio Newsroom, good morning. I'm Tia Priest-Willamott. 34 Australians are among those missing after deadly flash flooding hit parts of Nepal and China. There are reports of widespread damage after an avalanche of ice and rock triggered the destructive event. More than 150 people have died. Nepalese officials say 341 foreign nationals are among the missing. The Prime Minister says the first face-to-face national cabinet meeting in 9 months has been positive and constructive. State and territory leaders discussed a number of issues at the talks, including data centres, gun laws, bird flu and fuel security. Jurisdictions are broadly on the same page, but there's still consternation on some matters. Anthony Albanese says that on the whole, he's happy with the outcome.
6: I want to thank all the Premiers and Chief Ministers for the constructive engagement, working through our national interest, whilst, of course, always having in mind their jurisdictions.
5: Meanwhile, the Albanese government will cut Australia's annual refugee intake by a third next financial year, returning the quota to its long-run base of 13,750 from 20,000 to ease net overseas migration. The decision unwinds recent increases to ease strain on resettlement services as Labor faces mounting pressure over immigration numbers from one nation. Economists are warning inflation is still too high and the Reserve Bank may need to consider another interest rate increase. Latest data shows consumer prices grew 3.5%, which is a decrease on the June reading, but the result is still well above the RBA's target range. Treasurer Jim Chalmers argues the reduction is a promising sign.
7: Inflation has come down again. It is very substantially below the forecast that we had at budget time just a few months ago. But we know that people are still under pressure, and we also know that inflation will bounce around as it returns into that target range in the coming months.
5: And legendary film and TV actor Tim Curry, best known for roles in cult classic The Rocky Horror Picture Show and It, has died at the age of 80. The British-born actor and singer had struggled with major health issues for many years after suffering a stroke in 2012. Broncos coach Michael Maguire says he'd hoped to give Adam Reynolds every chance to finish the season. The skipper announced his immediate retirement on Monday with two games left. Maguire says it was time.
8: It got to the point where he said, look, Major, I'm done. I don't pick a team until the Tuesday. He came out on Monday. So in my eyes, I was going to give every opportunity to try and get there. And that's what Reno and I spoke about.
5: And Wallabies coach Les Kiss is expected to name Joseph Suwali'i on the bench for Sunday's test with Argentina as the star centre returns from a hamstring injury. And that's the latest news update from the Capital Radio Newsroom. I'm Tia Priest-Willamott.
9: Continuing with XLFM local news, thanks to Red Energy, the 100% Australian energy retailer owned by Snowy Hydro, I'm Brad McIntosh. A delivery of new equipment for the Bombala and Cooma pool upgrades has been a big relief for the Snowy Monaro Regional Council. The new pump and filtration equipment means council can continue its progress on the project after lengthy delays. But Deputy Mayor Tricia Hopkins says they still can't announce an opening date.
10: So whilst we're close to being able to do that, and we know everybody's keen to have the pools opened, as are we, we're just not in a position today at this stage to be able to confidently announce a reopening date.
9: Nearly $300,000 has been awarded to local groups through the Boko Rock Community Enhancement Fund. 42 organisations across the Snowy Monaro were awarded funds, including the Jindabyne Trail Stewardship, who were awarded $12,000, and the Cooma Country Club, who were given $8,000 for a greens mower for the bowling club. A full list of recipients can be found on Council's website. The fund is a condition of the state government-approved Boko Rock Wind Farm project and is offered once a year to eligible applicants whose project or event will benefit the Snowy Monaro. And today is the last day for residents across the Monaro to enter their nominations for Australia's Community Sports Dad of the Year. The winning dad will receive a Phillips Reverse Osmosis Water Station valued at $1,300, while their community sporting club will receive a $5,000 Rebel Sport voucher for new clothing or sporting equipment. Nominations close at midnight, with the winners announced on September 6.
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9: Taking a look at sport, and the Cooma Stallions reserve grade and under 18 teams are heading to Batemans Bay on Sunday for their preliminary finals. Both sides will take on the Tathra Sea Eagles, with victories taking the sides into the grand final. The under-18s will start the day at 10:30 before the reserves hit the park at 1:15. And that's the latest XLFM local news. 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I'm Brad McIntosh.
11: 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The Link Road to Selwyn Snow Resort is open. Elliott Way's also open. And Cooma to Brown Mountain, no current information is available. 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
12: Morning frost and sunny throughout today. Tomorrow, morning frost and mostly sunny. Saturday, cloud clearing. And Sunday, morning frost and then a mainly sunny day. Cooma dropping to -4 tonight and a top of 17 today. Jindabyne a high of 15 today and a night's low of 0. Canberra climbing to 18 and tonight down to 1 degree. 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
12: Good morning, Craig Pritchard with you on this Thursday. 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

0: Forever Classic XLFM 96.1 with Craig Pritchard, Fleetwood Mac, and everywhere. Well, country music legend Dolly Parton was well known everywhere around the world. She had the biggest personality and, of course, a great voice. She wasn't a bad actress either. And she gave a lot of money to a lot of people over the years. And you couldn't ask for a nicer person. Country music icon Dolly Parton, of course, sadly died at the age of 80 and prompting an outpouring of tributes from fans, celebrities and world leaders. And, of course, responsible for this song.
1: Jolene.
0: Famous duet with Kenny Rogers.
2: Islands in the stream, that is what we are.
0: And this from a film she started. Dolly Parton apparently wrote over 3,000 songs in her career, which is just remarkable. She says she had them everywhere. Now, the news was announced, of course, yesterday morning our time. Her passing was described as unexpected, with TMZ reporting she'd been hospitalised for several days and was being treated for kidney and autoimmune issues before her death. And TMZ reports that despite Parton being in hospital for several days at the time of her death, her unexpected passing certainly did shock her closest friends. Now, across her six-decade career, Parton released 50 albums, earned 190 awards, including 11 Grammys, 3 Emmys, and multiple Oscar and Golden Globe nominations. And, she was loved by pretty much everybody who knew her and certainly had a great personality. The sad thing is she was married to the same guy for 60 years and he passed away last year. And it's said that she was pretty much heartbroken after that and never really the same. And now, just a year later, she's gone at the age of 80. Dolly Parton, a legend that certainly will be missed. 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
1: 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The Link Road to Selwyn Snow Resort, the road is open. Elliott Way's also open, and Coomera to Brown Mountain, the road is open. 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

0: 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Good morning, Craig Pritchard filling in for Gazza and Rick. And XLFM's Love and Local Shop in the Snowies is still on. And if you do your shopping and you're participating at various businesses, have a good look because you can scan the QR code if you've got it in there and go in the draw to win $5,000. Now, you can do that at Main Street Clothing, LTE Electrical and the Dalgetty Hotel, just to name a few. But there's plenty around town, so make sure you give it a good look and have a chance to win some money. $5,000 will certainly come in handy for anyone at this time of money being very tight, pretty much for everybody. Coming up after 6:30, we'll check out some Elton John, John Farnham, and got a story about how much sleep we should really take.
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1: 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Building Snowy 2.0. Australia's biggest battery right here in the Snowy Mountains.
10: This is Budgie Baker. Cold overnight, sunny day ahead, and the resorts have been working on the snow cover with plenty of snow making pumping out to freshen up everything where they can. Charlotte Pass, Cozzy Triple Chair open to the top for the advanced skiers and boarders. Beginners and intermediates can take the chair to mid-station. First timers, take a jump on the Cozzy carpet for their fun, and of course the Basin Pommer is open as well. Perisher, lots of snow making across Front and Ascender Valley as well as Mount Peak. Mount Peak 6 is set to open today. Lifts opening Blue Cow with snow making over there. Some in Smiggins, but nothing in Agathaga today. Threadbow, snow making up on Merritt, so Cruiser and the Gun Barrel will be ready to spin in some nicer conditions today. Plus Friday flat for the first timers and the kids. We've got a run of good weather ahead. Big thank you to the mountain crews. They've been working around the clock to get the lifts and runs back into shape for everyone to enjoy.
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11: From the Capital Radio Newsroom, good morning, I'm Tia Priest-Willamott. Dozens of Australians are among hundreds reported missing in deadly flash flooding, which has hit parts of Nepal and China. More than 150 are dead, and there are reports of widespread damage after an avalanche of ice and rock triggered destructive flooding. Nepalese officials say 341 foreign nationals are among the missing, including 34 from Australia. This local teacher shocked by the extent of the damage.
6: I saw around 9 trucks being swept away by the floods, including people. It's a heartbreaking incident. I've been teaching here for 18 years, and I've never seen anything like this before.
11: That translation courtesy of Al Jazeera English. Meta has agreed to pay the equivalent of $24 billion Australian dollars and boost safety measures following a landmark trial over teen social media addiction. 29 American states sued the tech giant over what were described as addictive and harmful design features. As part of the settlement, the company will adopt safety features including daily time limits and pauses for children on Instagram and Facebook. The opposition warns the black market cigarette trade is generating profits that could be exploited by terrorists. A coalition task force has recommended cutting the tobacco excise by 80%. The report also recommends giving Australia Post greater powers to inspect parcels. Liberal MP Mary Aldred says the issue is out of hand.
12: We need to smash the illegal tobacco market in Australia, and the only way we're going to be able to do that is with a Swiss army knife of policy options, including drastically reducing the tobacco excise tax, getting tough on organised crime.
11: English actor Tim Curry has died at the age of 80. The iconic actor is known for roles including Frankenfurter in the Rocky Horror Picture Show and Pennywise in the TV adaptation of It. Curry had been in a wheelchair since having a major stroke in 2012. And Prince Harry and his wife Meghan have arrived back in the United Kingdom 6 years after they moved their lives to California amid simmering tensions within the royal family. It has been speculated the couple will live at a private residence in the Cotswolds region outside of London. The couple's two children have already been enrolled in a British school. Jai Arrow admits he'll probably cry his eyes out on Saturday when he runs out for the Rabbitohs against his former club, the Titans. Arrow will make two appearances for Souths over the final few rounds, being subbed off just after the opening whistle to take his club appearances to 100. And Toby Green will meet with new Essendon coach Mark McVeigh as he explores a move back to Victoria. The Giants captain revealing he'll also meet with Geelong and remains genuinely torn about his future in Sydney. And that's the latest news update from the Capital Radio newsroom. I'm Tia Priest-Willamott.
13: Transport for New South Wales would like to advise Kosciuszko Road's open to Perisher, Guthaga Road's open to the village, and Alpine Way's open to Thredbo and beyond. On the Snowy Mountains Highway, no current information is available. The Link Road to Selwyn Snow Resort, the road is open. Elliott Way's also open. And Coomer to Brown Mountain, the road is open. Keep it here for all the latest winter road updates.
14: Transport New South Wales would like to advise Kosciuszko Road's open to Perisher, Guthaga Road's open to the village, Alpine Way's open to Thredbo, beyond Thredbo. Caution, icy stretches on the Cascades to Siberian. Snowy Mountains Highway is open. Link Road to Selwyn Snow Resort's open. Elliott Way to Tumbarumba and Selwyn, the road's open. And Coomer to Brown Mountain, the road is open. And keep it here for the latest winter road updates.
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0: Morning frost and then sunny this afternoon. Tomorrow, morning frost and mostly sunny day. Saturday, cloud clearing, and Sunday, morning frost and mostly sunny. Coomer dropping to -4 tonight and a top of 17 today. Jindabyne a high of 15 today and a night's low of 0. Canberra climbing to 18 after a low tonight of 1.
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0: Hi there, Craig Pritchard for your Thursday morning. Coming up still this morning, how much sleep helps you age well. And we've got some John Farnham on the way. And right now, Sir Elton John, Forever Classic, XLFM.

0: 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The Superstar Experience continues, and this time is to choose your adventure. Duran Duran live in London or Bryan Adams live in Paris. Now, so far, the percentage is weighing towards Bryan Adams as your favourite, but I suppose it depends who gets the phone call and wins and what they end up taking. It could be Duran Duran live in London or Bryan Adams live in Paris, with return airfares for two to your chosen destination, plus $5,000 spending money. Now, the Duran Duran show is at London's O2 Arena on Saturday, 31st of October, for the big Halloween show. And Bryan Adams will be at Zenith Paris on the 3rd of December. Make sure you're listening throughout the morning for your cue to call to get onto the standby list. And in a couple of weeks' time, we could be calling you. 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
8: 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On the Snowy Mountains Highway, the road is open, the Link Road to Selwyn Snow Resort is open, Elliot Way's also open, and Coomer to Brown Mountain, the road is open. Keep it here for all the latest winter road updates.
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0: Forever Classic, XLFM 96.1 with Craig Pritchard. Coming up after 7, got some Whitesnake and Bryan Adams on the way. And how much sleep helps you age well? I'll give you all the details just after 7.
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8: 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Australian energy starts right here in the Snowy Mountains.
9: This is Budgie Baker. Cold overnight, sunny day ahead, and the resorts have been working on the snow cover with plenty of snow making, pumping out to freshen up everything where they can. Charlotte Pass, Cozy Triple Chair open to the top for the advanced skiers and the boarders. Beginners and intermediates can take the chair to mid-station. First timers, they can jump on the Cozy Carpet for their fun, and of course the Basin Pommer is open as well. Perisher, lots of snow making across Front and Ascender Valley as well as Mount Peak. Mount Peak 6 is set to open today. Lifts open in Blue Cow with snow making over there. Some in Smiggins, but nothing in Guthiga today. Threadbow, snow making up on Merritt, so Cruiser and the Gun Barrel will be ready to spin in some nicer conditions today, plus Friday flat for the first timers and the kids. We've got a run of good weather ahead. Big thank you to the mountain crews. They've been working around the clock to get the lifts and runs back into shape for everyone to enjoy.
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11: From the Capital Radio Newsroom, good morning. I'm Tia Priest-Willamott. Nepalese officials say 34 Australians are among hundreds of foreign nationals missing after deadly flash flooding hit Nepal and China. At least 150 people have already been confirmed dead, with fears the death toll will rise as rescuers assess the devastation. Local mountain guide Ung Shering Lama Ung Antira has told Channel 4 the scenes from the border crossing are unbelievable.
12: Posted from CCTV cameras, it's like crazy, you know, like big explosion come up and wash out the whole immigration offices and people and all the stuff, you know. I hear many villages along the way are also washed out.
11: The Prime Minister says the first face-to-face national cabinet meeting in 9 months has been constructive. State and territory leaders have discussed issues including data centres, gun laws, bird flu and fuel security. Jurisdictions are broadly on the same page. Anthony Albanese says overall he's happy with the outcome.
13: I want to thank all the Premiers and Chief Ministers for the constructive engagement. Working through our national interest, whilst of course always having in mind their jurisdictions.
11: Teenagers are facing new daily limits and other restrictions on Facebook and Instagram. Meta has agreed to pay the equivalent of $24 billion Australian dollars and to boost safety measures following a landmark trial in the US. 29 states sued the tech giant over what were described as addictive and harmful design features causing mental health harm to children. New national data is highlighting the need to support prisoners with healthcare. More than half of those discharged from jail report an improvement in their physical health. The Australian Institute of Health and Welfare's Amanda Dongs says prison might be the first opportunity for regular healthcare for some inmates.
14: And while people's experiences can differ, supporting people's health while they are in prison can contribute to better health outcomes during custody and help support successful return to the community.
11: And Macquarie Group is cancelling a $95 million contract with accounting firm KPMG as its preferred auditor. Macquarie says it's due to ongoing scrutiny of KPMG and concerns about the firm's auditing practices. KPMG says it's disappointed by the outcome. Swim star Kaylee McEwen has revealed she won't race internationally for the rest of the year. The five-time Olympic gold medalist has battled glandular fever through 2026, but says losing her 50-metre backstroke world record has lit a fire inside her. And Alex de Minaur has been named to lead Australia's Davis Cup team against Poland in Brisbane next month. And that's the latest news update from the Capital Radio Newsroom. I'm Tia Priest-Willamott.
15: Continuing with XLFM local news, thanks to Red Energy, the 100% Australian energy retailer owned by Snowy Hydro, I'm Brad McIntosh. Australian snowboarding pioneers, filmmakers, artists, competitors and next generation riders are gathering in the Snowy Mountains tomorrow for Shredfest. The three-day celebration will mark 40 years of Australian snowboarding culture, combining a film night, community ride day, banked slalom and closing presentations. Shredfest kicks off at 5pm at the Jindabyne Memorial Hall tomorrow night with registration and a film night featuring Australian snowboard films from every decade. Nominations are now open for 6 vacant positions on the Snowy Monaro Regional Council to provide advice and oversight of the Community Support Program. The committee will help make sure that the services offered meet local needs and comply with regulations and legislation. And new research suggests autistic residents across the Monaro continue to face a range of barriers when attempting to access everyday settings and services. The national study found between 64% and 82% of autistic adults have difficulties accessing healthcare, employment, public transport, retail, education and community activities. Lead researcher at ASPECT, Dr. Chris Edwards, says local organisations could be doing more to ensure they're providing an autism-friendly experience.
16: A lot of these practical things are just providing clearer information, having more flexible communication or more predictable processes. The people factor is just as important as that physical environment. So for autistic local residents, having staff who listen, approach their needs with compassion and curiosity, and are willing to change the way that their service runs can really make a massive difference.
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15: The ACT Brumbies have picked up the signature of Tristan Riley as they gear up for the start of the 2026 Super Rugby Oz season. Riley had a standout year with the New South Wales Waratahs and has already hit the training paddock. He says he's keen to get started. And that's the latest XLFM local news. If you have a local news lead, go to xlfm.com.au and click local news. I'm Brad McIntosh.
17: Transport for New South Wales would like to advise Kosciuszko Road's open to Perisher, Guthaca Road's open to the village, and Alpine Way's open to Thredbo and beyond. On the Snowy Mountains Highway, the road is open, the Link Road to Selwyn Snow Resort is open, Elliott Way's also open, and Coomer to Brown Mountain, the road is open. Keep it here for all the latest winter road updates.
18: Transport New South Wales would like to advise Kosciuszko Road's open to Perisher, Guthaca Road's open to the village, Alpine Way's open to Thredbo, beyond Thredbo, caution icy stretches on the Cascades to the Siberian, Snowy Mountains Highway is open, Link Road to Selwyn Snow Resort's open, Elliott Way to Tumbarumba and Selwyn, the road's open, and Coomer to Brown Mountain, the road is open, and keep it here for the latest winter road updates.
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0: Morning frost and sunny throughout today. Tomorrow, morning frost, mostly sunny. Saturday, cloud clearing. And Sunday, morning frost and then a mostly sunny day. Coomer dropping to -4 tonight and a top of 17 today. Jindabyne a high of 15 today and a night's low of 0. Canberra climbing to 18 and a low tonight of 1.
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0: It's the station with Brian Adams in Paris or Duran Duran in London. Your choice is coming up shortly with a chance to get on our standby list. Right now, some Whitesnake, Forever Classic, XLFM. I don't know.

0: Toyota Classic, XLFM 96.1. Craig Pritchard with Brian Adams. The only thing that looks good on me is you, and I'm sure he'll be doing that when he does his concert in Paris in December, and you could be heading there. Of course, you might like to go to Duran Duran in London. Listen out throughout this hour. We'll give you more details and listen for your cue to get on the standby list to have a chance to win that fantastic prize, which is worth a lot of money. Hey, have you just waken up? Well, new research from Columbia University shows the perfect sleep window for healthy aging is 6.4 to 7.8 hours per night. People who stayed within that range had better immune, brain and heart function, whilst both too little and too much sleep were linked to faster aging across nearly every organ. Researchers also noted that women tend to need slightly more sleep than men, about 15 to 20 extra minutes, which matches general population sleep patterns. A related UK study found that following the 7-1 sleep rule, 7 hours of sleep and going to bed within the same 1 hour window at least 5 nights a week, can reduce mortality risk by 24% and hospital admissions by 7%. The big takeaway, sleep consistently matters just as much as sleep quantity, and the 8 hour rule might not be the gold standard after all, but it's not too far from the 8 hours. It turns out the secret to aging gracefully isn't fancy creams, it's just not sleeping like a toddler or a house cat, which is about 18 hours a day. Forever Classic, XLFM.
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12: 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On the Snowy Mountains Highway, the road is open, the Link Road to Selwyn Snow Resort is open, Elliott Way's also open, and Coomera to Brow Mountain, the road is open. 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

0: Forever Classic, XLFM 96.1, Craig Pritchard with your rhythmics and Would I Lie to You? Well, I certainly will when I come to telling you that XLFM's Love and Local Shop the Snowies is a great way to win some money. 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
10: From the Capital Radio Newsroom, good morning. I'm Tia Priest-Willamott. Nepalese officials say 34 Australians are among hundreds of foreign nationals missing after deadly flash flooding hit Nepal and China. At least 150 people have already been confirmed dead, with fears the death toll will rise as rescuers assess the devastation. Local mountain guide Ung Shering Lama Ung Antira has told Channel 4 the scenes from the border crossing are unbelievable.
11: Posted from CCTV cameras. It's like crazy, you know, like big explosion come up and wash out the whole immigration offices and people and all the stuff, you know. I hear many villages along the way are also washed out.
10: The Prime Minister says the first face-to-face national cabinet meeting in 9 months has been constructive. State and territory leaders have discussed issues including data centres, gun laws, bird flu and fuel security. Jurisdictions are broadly on the same page. Anthony Albanese says overall he's happy with the outcome.
12: I want to thank all the Premiers and Chief Ministers for the constructive engagement. Working through our national interest, whilst, of course, always having in mind their jurisdictions.
10: Teenagers are facing new daily limits and other restrictions on Facebook and Instagram. Meta has agreed to pay the equivalent of $24 billion Australian dollars and to boost safety measures following a landmark trial in the US. 29 states sued the tech giant over what were described as addictive and harmful design features causing mental health harm to children.
3: New national data is highlighting the need to support prisoners with healthcare. More than half of those discharged from jail report an improvement in their physical health. The Australian Institute of Health and Welfare's Amanda Dongs says prison might be the first opportunity for regular healthcare for some inmates.
13: And while people's experiences can differ, supporting people's health while they are in prison can contribute to better health outcomes during custody and help support successful returns to the community.
3: And Macquarie Group is cancelling a $95 million contract with accounting firm KPMG as its preferred auditor. Macquarie says it's due to ongoing scrutiny of KPMG and concerns about the firm's auditing practices. KPMG says it's disappointed by the outcome. Swim star Kaylee McEwen has revealed she won't race internationally for the rest of the year. The five-time Olympic gold medalist has battled glandular fever through 2026, but says losing her 50-metre backstroke world record has lit a fire inside her. And Alex de Minaur has been named to lead Australia's Davis Cup team against Poland in Brisbane next month. And that's the latest news update from the Capital Radio Newsroom. I'm Tia Priest-Willamott.
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14: Transport for New South Wales would like to advise Kosciuszko Road's open to Perisher, Guthaca Road's open to the village, and Alpine Way's open to Thredbo and beyond. On the Snowy Mountains Highway, the road is open, the Link Road to Selwyn Snow Resort is open, Elliott Way's also open, and Coomber to Brow Mountain, the road is open. Keep it here for all the latest winter road updates.
9: XLFM Snowy Mountains weather.
0: Morning frost and sunny throughout today. Tomorrow, morning frost, mostly sunny. Saturday, cloud clearing. And Sunday, morning frost and a mostly sunny day. Cooma dropping to -4 tonight and a top of 17 today. Jindabyne, a high of 15 today and a night's low of 0. Canberra climbing to 18 today and a low tonight of 1. 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
0: Good morning, wherever you're waking up in the Snow Mountains this morning. I hope you've woke up on the right side. Got some Human League on the way, surely. Here's Paul Kelly, Forever Classic, XLFM.

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1: You got a birthday from a couple of days ago that we missed out on. Claude from Threadbow, 66 years old, and lots of love from Luca, Eve and Marley, and a big happy birthday, Dad. So hope you had a great day a couple of days ago, which would have been Tuesday. And for today, Jesse Allen, 43 years old, from Cooma. Lots of love from your hubby, Steve. Oh, and if you'd like to get a birthday in the birthday book, just go to xlfm.com.au.

0: 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And thanks to everybody who's been part of our superstar experience so far and you've chosen your adventure and got on the standby. There's still plenty of time to do it if you haven't got on there just yet. And all you have to do is make that decision. Duran Duran live in London or Bryan Adams live in Paris. Return airfares for two to your chosen destination plus $5,000 spending money. Which one would you choose? The Duran Duran show, which is at London's O2 Arena, Saturday 31st of October, which is a special Halloween show, and that's where they dress up in Halloween costumes and usually do a couple of their Halloween songs like Evil Woman from ELO and Psycho Killer from Talking Heads. And if you've never heard them do that before, why, you're in for a treat. But you might like Bryan Adams and a little bit of rock and roll in your concert. If so, you'll be heading to Zenith Paris on the 3rd of December. Duran Duran live in London or Bryan Adams live in Paris. That's up to you. Listen out for your cue to call throughout today to get onto the standby list. 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
9: 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On the Snowy Mountains Highway, the road is open, the Link Road to Selwyn Snow Resort is open, Elliott Way's also open, and Cooma to Brown Mountain, the road is open. Keep it here for all the latest winter road updates.
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1: Forever Classic, XLFM 96.1, Craig Pritchard with Prince and a Kiss. How's your Thursday morning got off to? A good start, I hope. The weekend's not too far away already. Doesn't the week go quick? Hey, coming up after 8 o'clock, a principal fired for helping a homeless student. Doesn't sound right, does it? And we'll give you a chance to hear plenty more great music to wake yourself up with some Billy Joel and Gino Vannelli.
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8: 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Australian energy starts right here in the Snowy Mountains.
9: This is Budgie Baker. Cold overnight, sunny day ahead, and the resorts have been working on the snow cover with plenty of snow making pumping out to freshen up everything where they can. Charlotte Pass, Cozy Triple Chair open to the top for the advanced skiers and the boarders. Beginners and intermediates can take the chair to mid-station. First timers, they can jump on the Cozy Carpet for their fun, and of course the Basin Pommer is open as well. Perisher, lots of snow making across Front and Centre Valley as well as Mount P. Mount P6 is set to open today. Lifts open in Blue Cow with snowmaking over there. Some in Smiggins, but nothing in Agathaga today. Threadbow, snowmaking up on Merritt, so Cruiser and the Gun Barrel will be ready to spin in some nicer conditions today, plus Friday flat for the first timers and the kids. We've got a run of good weather ahead. Big thank you to the mountain crews. They've been working around the clock to get the lifts and runs back into shape for everyone to enjoy.
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10: From the Capital Radio Newsroom, good morning. I'm Tia Breast-Willamott. Nepalese officials say 34 Australian tourists are among hundreds unaccounted for after deadly flash flooding hit near the country's border with Tibet. The Department of Foreign Affairs is urgently working to confirm the welfare of Australian citizens in the region. More than 150 people have already been confirmed dead, and some buildings have been washed away by the destructive floods. A glaciologist has told Channel 4 changing conditions have made avalanches like this more common.
11: Due to such increase in air temperature, lots of ice are melting very fast, and due to that, we are having such phenomenon. Not only this year, last year's phenomenon is also, to some extent, we can connect with increasing air temperature.
10: A national senator is rejecting suggestions the coalition is dragging its feet on revealing its migration targets. The federal government is understood to be close to finalising its immigration crackdown, with details expected to be revealed next month. The coalition hasn't put a number on its policies, but Bridget McKenzie has told Today the opposition has revealed its plan to peg arrivals to new house builds.
0: This is a system that's highly complex. There's a lot of people out there with simple solutions that they have to keep correcting. But there's over 100 visa subclasses, so we want to get this complex system right.
10: Economists are warning inflation is still too high and the Reserve Bank may need to consider another interest rate increase. Latest data shows consumer prices grew 3.5%, which is a decrease on the June reading, but the result is still well above the RBA's target range. Treasurer Jim Chalmers argues the reduction is a promising sign.
12: Inflation has come down again. It is very substantially below the forecast that we had at budget time just a few months ago. But we know that people are still under pressure, and we also know that inflation will bounce around as it returns into that target range in the coming months.
10: And tech giant Meta has agreed to impose new time limits and restrictions on teenagers as part of a $23 billion settlement in the United States. 29 American states took court action against the parent company of Facebook and Instagram over what were described as addictive and harmful design features. Broncos coach Michael Maguire says he'd hoped to give Adam Reynolds every chance to finish the season. The skipper announced his immediate retirement on Monday with two games left. Maguire says it was time.
13: It got to the point where he said, look, Madge, I'm done. I don't pick a team until the Tuesday. He came out on Monday. So in my eyes, I was going to give every opportunity to try and get there. And that's what Reno and I spoke about. But it came to a point on Monday night where he just said, look, it's enough. I'm done.
10: And the Big Bash has scrapped its overseas players draft, unlocking the earning potential for local players. And that's the latest news update from the Capital Radio Newsroom. I'm Tia Priest-Willamott.
14: Continuing with XLFM local news, thanks to Red Energy, the 100% Australian energy retailer owned by Snowy Hydro, I'm Brad McIntosh. The Snowy Monaro Regional Council has received equipment allowing them to progress construction of the Cooma and Bombala pools. However, Deputy Mayor Tricia Hopkins says while it's a relief to get the equipment, they still can't lock in an opening date.
15: So whilst we're close to being able to do that, and we know everybody's keen to have the pools opened, as are we, we're just not in a position today at this stage to be able to confidently announce a reopening date.
14: And a new study has found autistic residents across the Monaro are still facing barriers when attempting to access everyday settings and services. Study participants describe challenges including overwhelming sensory environments, inflexible systems, communication barriers, and a limited understanding of autism. Dr. Chris Edwards, lead researcher at ASPECT, says difficulties aren't contained to just one setting.
16: There was no single problem setting. In short, difficulties were common across places like going to the shops and employment, where those figures were sort of in the 80%. Other contexts like healthcare, education and training, which they might have been less frequent, but their impact on their well-being was much higher. So they're having a greater impact on, you know, the person's life.
14: Also making news, Jindabyne is celebrating snowboarding pioneers for a three-day festival kicking off tomorrow night.
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14: There's a big weekend for the Cooma Stallions, with the under-18s and the reserve grade sides both fighting for a spot in their respective grand finals. The sides will head down to Batemans Bay on Sunday for their clashes against the Tathra Sea Eagles in the preliminary finals. The under-18s will kick off the day at 10:30 before the reserves hit the park at 1:15. And the ACT Brumbies are gearing up for their 2026 Super Rugby Oz season with the signing of Tristan Riley. Riley joins the Brumbies from the New South Wales Waratahs, where he had a standout season. And that's the latest XLFM local news. If you have a local news lead, go to xlfm.com.au and click local news. I'm Brad McIntosh.
1: We pause now for the following funeral announcement. It's with regret we announce the funeral of the late Ernst Bratcher of Wallaga Lake, who passed away on Thursday the 20th of August at Pambula Hospital, Pambula, New South Wales, aged 90 years. The graveside service will commence in Cooma Lawn Cemetery, Cooma at 11 a.m. Friday the 28th of August. The announcement was authorised by Alan's Funerals, Alan Dodd, Funeral Directors of Coomer, Bombala and Districts, and referred to the late Ernst Bratcher.
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17: Transport for New South Wales would like to advise Kosciuszko Road's open to Perisher, Guthaca Road's open to the village, and Alpine Way's open to Thredbo and beyond. On the Snowy Mountains Highway, the road is open, the Link Road to Selwyn Snow Resort is open, Elliot Way's also open, and Coomer to Brown Mountain, the road is open. Keep it here for all the latest winter road updates.
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1: Morning frost and should be sunny throughout today. Tomorrow, morning frost, mostly sunny. Saturday, cloud clearing. And Sunday, morning frost and then mainly sunny in the afternoon. Coomer dropping to -4 tonight and a top today of 17. Jindabyne a high today of 15 and a night's low of 0. Canberra climbing to 18 and a low tonight of 1.
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1: Craig Pritchard here with you on this Thursday morning. Well, it looks as though it's going to be sunny today, so hopefully this rain song is just something we can enjoy as great music. Coming up soon, some Billy Joel, and I'll tell you about that principal who got fired for helping homeless students. How dare they?

0: Forever Classic, XLFM 96.1 with Craig Pritchard, filling in for Gazza and Rick, who aren't feeling the best at the moment, but hopefully we'll be back in a few weeks' time. Hey, Rob Burnside, a principal of Lakota East High School in Ohio, was forced out of his job after allowing a homeless student to keep attending classes even after Hayes' mother had moved out of the district. Burnside says he has no regrets, insisting he only wanted to help a kid in crisis. And he told CBS News he couldn't safely live with either parent and sometimes slept in the family car to stay warm. When his mother moved, district rules said he could no longer attend Lakota East, but Burnside quietly told him to keep coming anyway. And he said that Hayes had to stop attending classes because of the move, and he can't be here, they said. Well, Burnside and Hayes already had a strong bond. Hayes remembered Burnside greeting him warmly by his nickname the first time they met, and not wanting Hayes to lose his education, Burnside and his wife even considered letting him live with them. Burnside says he prayed for guidance and minutes later received a text from Hayes, and the moment he took as a sign to help, Hayes has lived with them ever since. Now, when the school found out, Burnside was actually told he could resign or be terminated because the district no longer believed he could be an effective leader. What? This is exactly what a leader should be doing. Hayes even offered to leave to save Burnside's job, but Burnside refused, saying the student's well-being mattered a whole lot more. What value can you put on the life of a young person, Burnside said, and I totally agree with him. I mean, ridiculous. I wonder who the principal is. I mean, I've heard of some bad principals before, but this one takes the cake. Forever Classic, XLFM.
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6: 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On the Snowy Mountains Highway, the road is open, the Link Road to Selwyn Snow Resort is open, Elliott Way's also open, and Coomber to Brow Mountain, the road is open. Keep it here for all the latest winter road updates.
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0: 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Now, there's First Tracks, Bombala Hardware, or Kuma Power Equipment. 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Coming up after 8:30, we'll check out some Black Sorrows. 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
11: From the Capital Radio Newsroom, good morning, I'm Tia Brice-Willamott. Nepalese officials say 34 Australian tourists are among hundreds unaccounted for after deadly flash flooding hit near the country's border with Tibet. The Department of Foreign Affairs is urgently working to confirm the welfare of Australian citizens in the region. More than 150 people have already been confirmed dead, and some buildings have been washed away by the destructive floods. A glaciologist has told Channel 4 changing conditions have made avalanches like this more common.
12: Due to such increase in air temperature, lots of ice are melting very fast, and due to that, we are having such phenomenon. Not only this year, last year's phenomenon is also, to some extent, we can connect with increase in air temperature.
11: A national senator is rejecting suggestions the coalition is dragging its feet on revealing its migration targets. The federal government is understood to be close to finalising its immigration crackdown, with details expected to be revealed next month. The coalition hasn't put a number on its policies, but Bridget McKenzie has told Today the opposition has revealed its plan to peg arrivals to new house builds.
13: This is a system that's highly complex. There's a lot of people out there with simple solutions that they have to keep correcting, but there's over 100 visa subclasses, so we want to get this complex system right.
11: Economists are warning inflation is still too high and the Reserve Bank may need to consider another interest rate increase. Latest data shows consumer prices grew 3.5%, which is a decrease on the June reading, but the result is still well above the RBA's target range. Treasurer Jim Chalmers argues the reduction is a promising sign.
14: Inflation has come down again. It is very substantially below the forecast that we had at budget time just a few months ago. But we know that people are still under pressure, and we also know that inflation will bounce around as it returns into that target range in the coming months.
11: And tech giant Meta has agreed to impose new time limits and restrictions on teenagers as part of a $23 billion settlement in the United States. 29 American states took court action against the parent company of Facebook and Instagram over what were described as addictive and harmful design features. Broncos coach Michael Maguire says he'd hoped to give Adam Reynolds every chance to finish the season. The skipper announced his immediate retirement on Monday with two games left. Maguire says it was time.
15: It got to the point where he said, look, Madge, I'm done. I don't pick a team until the Tuesday. He came out on Monday. So in my eyes, I was going to give every opportunity to try and get there. And that's what Reno and I spoke about. But it came to a point on Monday night where he just said, look, it's enough. I'm done.
11: And the Big Bash has scrapped its overseas players draft, unlocking the earning potential for local players. And that's the latest news update from the Capital Radio Newsroom. I'm Tia Priest-Willamott.
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16: Transport for New South Wales would like to advise Kosciuszko Road's open to Perisher, Guthaca Road's open to the village, and Alpine Way's open to Thredbo and beyond. On the Snowy Mountains Highway, the road is open, the Link Road to Selwyn Snow Resort is open, Elliott Way's also open, and Coomer to Brown Mountain, the road is open. Keep it here for all the latest winter road updates.
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0: Morning frost and sunny throughout today. Tomorrow morning frost, mostly sunny. Saturday cloud clearing and Sunday morning frost and then a mostly sunny afternoon. Cooma dropping to -4 tonight, a top of 17 today. Jindabyne a high of 15 and a night's low of 0. Canberra climbing to 18 today and a low tonight of 1. 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
0: Good morning, welcome to Thursday. Craig Pritchard filling in for Gazza and Rick. Coming up real soon, we'll tell you more about the Superstar Experience and some George Michael on the way. But right now, Black Sorrow's Forever Classic, XLFM.

0: 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Now, the Duran Duran shows at London's O2 Arena on Saturday the 31st of October, which is Halloween, and Bryan Adams will be at Zenith Paris on the 3rd of December, and all you have to do is make that choice. Duran Duran live in London or Bryan Adams live in Paris. 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
7: 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On the Snowy Mountains Highway, the road is open, the Link Road to Selwyn Snow Resort is open, Elliott Way's also open, and Coomer to Brown Mountain, the road is open. Keep it here for all the latest winter road updates.
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0: 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They were already making Michael 2, and that'll come out sometime later next year, and we'll continue from where they left off with the first film, which was the Bad album. Coming up after 9 o'clock, it's a 30-minute music marathon on the way with INXS. 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
5: 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Australian energy starts right here in the Snowy Mountains.
6: This is Budgie Baker. Very nice sunny day. Colder temperatures last night. Some snow making and the grooming. That's just going to make for a nice day out. Charlotte Pass, Cozzy Triple Chair, open at the top for the advanced skiers and boarders. 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And the Basin Pommer is spinning as well. Perisher, lots of snow making last night, so it's looking all right. Mount P6 set to open today. Front and centre valley looking good. Four lifts open in Blue Cow. Some in Smiggins, but nothing now in Guthaga. Trebba, snow making up on Merritt, so Cruiser and Gun Barrel to spin. And also we've got Anton's and the Basin area open as well. Friday flat for the kids and first timers. We've got a run of good weather ahead, so make the most of the sun and the snow while you can.
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8: From the Capital Radio Newsroom, good morning. I'm Tia Priest-Willamott. Locals in Nepal have described seeing their family members being washed away as deadly flash flooding wreaked havoc near the border with Tibet. 34 Australians are among the hundreds missing following the disaster, which has killed at least 150 people. Footage shows buildings being overrun by flooding, which was triggered by an avalanche of ice and rock. This man has described his desperate attempts to save loved ones.
9: Me and my mother were together while trying to escape. I saved my mother by pulling her hand. Before that, I had given my phone to my sister to remain safe and contact for help. But she is not reachable now. The mobile is switched off. I'm worried she must be swept away.
8: That translation thanks to the BBC. The Prime Minister has extended his deepest sympathies to those affected by the disaster. Anthony Albanese says Australians in the area should follow the advice of local authorities. The Department of Foreign Affairs says it stands ready to provide consular assistance. Back here in Australia, researchers are launching a national assessment to expose gaps in care for childhood cancer survivors. The study, led by Children's Cancer CoLab, aims to map out services nationwide after new data revealed 8 in 10 survivors suffer long-term health complications. Chief Executive Dr. Yudani Reitz says the project will hopefully find ways to combat the late impacts of childhood cancer.
10: So potential chronic illness, secondary cancers, and unfortunately, will often die much earlier than their peers. So we need to look into research that prevents early interventions to prevent those.
8: And British actor Tim Curry, best known for his roles in the Rocky Horror Picture Show and It, has died at the age of 80. A cause of death hasn't been given, but Curry had been grappling with ill health for some time. The Parramatta Eels are reportedly eyeing off a Blues Origin star as he approaches free agency. The Telegraph reports the Eels are preparing to make a big play for Bradman Best should he remain unsigned by Newcastle on November 1st. In AFL, the Giants are set to gauge the interest of ruckman Tim English to fill the void of Kieran Briggs. The Dogs' ruckman's wife last week signed with the New South Wales Swifts after moving from the Melbourne Vixens. Meanwhile, Ed Allen is expected to get the job of stopping Marcus Bontempelli when Collingwood faces the Western Bulldogs tomorrow night. Brownlow medalist James Hurd has told Footy Furnace the Dogs will need a well-thought-through plan to stop Nick Dacos.
11: Making it at the back of the stoppage, he has to kick it high or has to feed the handball off, but he's not running through and, you know, taking up metres gained. And when he's doing that, it's very hard to stop. It doesn't matter who is playing in your back line. If Dacos is coming out the front of stoppage, having a couple of bounces and has a free 3 or 4 seconds to make up his mind, the game over.
8: And that's the latest news update from the Capital Radio Newsroom. I'm Tia Priest-Willamott.
12: Continuing with XLFM local news, thanks to Red Energy, the 100% Australian energy retailer owned by Snowy Hydro, I'm Brad McIntosh. Nominations are now open for 6 vacant positions on the Snowy Monaro Regional Council to provide advice and oversight of the Community Support Program. The committee will help to make sure that services offered meet local needs and comply with regulations and legislation. Deputy Mayor Tricia Hopkins says they're looking for people that have lived experience.
13: I suppose the criteria for membership has been slightly modified to make sure that we get people who've got suitable experience, both lived experience and professional experience, to make sure that the people on that advisory committee can provide the best support for the community and obviously allow the best outcomes for our support program.
12: The Snowy Monaro Regional Council has awarded nearly $300,000 of funding to local organisations through their Boko Rock Community Fund. The big winners of the fund are the Bombala Preschool, who received $20,000 for a community garden fence, Jindabyne's Lake Sculpture Event, who were awarded $10,000, and Snowy River Woodturners, who were given $15,000 for their club shed. The fund is a condition of the state government-approved Boko Rock Wind Farm project and operates on an annual timetable. And Jindabyne is celebrating snowboarding pioneers for a 3-day festival starting tomorrow night. Shredfest will mark 40 years of Australian snowboarding culture with filmmakers, artists, competitors and next generation riders gathering in the Snowy Mountains. The event kicks off with a film festival, then moves to Charlotte Pass for the official Shredfest Ride Day and Banks Slalom on Saturday. Tomorrow's opening night at Jindabyne Memorial Hall is open to everyone, including those who aren't competing.
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12: At the ACT and Southern New South Wales Community Awards night, the Miss Piggies captain was awarded for her standout season. Eden Clem was awarded for being the highest try and point scorer in the women's tens competition. Clem crossed the line a whopping 27 times in the season, scoring a cool 231 points. And that's the latest XLFM local news. 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I'm Brad McIntosh.
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14: Transport for New South Wales would like to advise Kosciuszko Road's open to Parisher, Guthaga Road's open to the village, and Alpine Way's open to Thredbo and beyond. On the Snowy Mountains Highway, the road is open, the Link Road to Selwyn Snow Resort is open, Elliott Way's also open, and Coomera to Brown Mountain, the road is open. Keep it here for all the latest winter road updates.
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0: Morning frost and sunny throughout today. Tomorrow morning frost, mostly sunny. Saturday cloud clearing. Sunday morning frost and mostly sunny in the afternoon. Coomera dropping to -4 tonight, but a top of 17 today. Jindabyne a high of 15 today and a nice low of 0. Canberra climbing to 18 today and a low tonight at 1.
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Duran Duran in London or Bryan Adams in Paris? 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

0: 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It's the Superstar Experience, where you get to choose your adventure between an English band or a Canadian rocker. Duran Duran's playing live in London and Bryan Adams is live in Paris, which suits his romantic songs perfectly, doesn't it? 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Bryan Adams is at Paris at the Zenith in December, on the 3rd of December. Now, it's your choice, Duran Duran live in London or Bryan Adams live in Paris. 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
2: Transport for New South Wales would like to advise Kosciuszko Road's open to Perisher, Guthaca Road's open to the village, and Alpine Way's open to Thredbo and beyond. On the Snowy Mountains Highway, the road is open, the Link Road to Selwyn Snow Resort is open, Elliott Way's also open, and Coomer to Brown Mountain, the road is open. Keep it here for all the latest winter road updates.

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Forever Classic XLFM 96.1 with Craig Pritchard. Hope you're having a great Thursday so far. Brad's in after 10. He's got a 30-minute music marathon as we continue your workday every hour with a 30-minute music marathon, because we love to put as much great music into the day that we possibly can, like Steve Winwood. And Eurogliders.

0: It's a 30-minute music marathon coming your way just after 10. And don't forget, listen out for your cue to call to get on the standby list and a chance to pick Bryan Adams in Paris or Duran Duran live in London, thanks to Snow Monero Carpentry and Construction Group. 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
1: 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Building Snowy 2.0. Australia's biggest battery right here in the Snowy Mountains.
14: This is Budgie Baker. Very nice sunny day. Colder temperatures last night. Some snow making and the grooming. 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And the Basin Pommer is spinning as well. Perisher, lots of snow making last night, so it's looking all right. 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Front and centre valley looking good. Four lifts open in Blue Cow. Some in Smiggins, but nothing now in Guthaga. Trebo, snow making up on Merritt, so Cruiser on Gun Barrel to spin. And also we've got Anton's and the Basin area open as well. Friday flat for the kids and first timers. We've got a run of good weather ahead, so make the most of the sun and the snow while you can.
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15: From the Capital Radio Newsroom, good morning. I'm Tia Brice-Willamott. Australia's Prime Minister is extending his deepest sympathies to those affected by deadly flash flooding, which has hit the border of Nepal and Tibet. Footage shows buildings being overwhelmed by muddy water. More than 157 people are dead and hundreds are missing, including 34 Australians who Nepalese officials say are unaccounted for. Himalayan Guiding Australia's group's Sean Piper says the areas affected are popular with tourists from around the world.
16: I've got staff there I'm trying to locate. But it's not surprising to have a lot of Australians there, particularly the main village, Sobri Beezy, was the main village at which people depart to go on the Langtang trek.
15: Meanwhile, the United Nations is mobilising supplies and personnel to support affected communities. China has activated its emergency response,